0: sports. Regina Thunder defensive back Dax Gibney is getting his first taste of junior football after committing to the team earlier this year. The former Peacock Collegiate Tornado made a strong impression during the Thunder's spring scrimmage at Mosaic Stadium, including an interception on a tipped pass.
1: I was playing low-cut coverage. I was just waiting. I was like, I'm either going to hit this guy or I'm going to go get that ball. I seen it. Seen the ball tip up, grabbed it, and I was just on my horses trying to get there.
0: Gibney is competing for a roster spot ahead of the Thunder season opener on August 1st in Edmonton. Continuing with football, the Saskatchewan Roughriders' rookie camp gets underway tomorrow up in Saskatoon. It's opening day for the 18U AAA Canucks as they will welcome the White Butte Broncos to Ross Wells Park tonight. First pitch is 7 o'clock. Peacock Collegiate's Micah Copeland broke a track and field quad record on Sunday's meet in Swift Current. He picked up a combined score of 2,452, which broke last year's score of 2,302. All three Moose Jaw golf courses are now open for the season. The Hillcrest Golf Club is booking tee time starting this morning. Only one game in the NHL Stanley Cup playoffs tonight. The Colorado Avalanche host the Minnesota Wild in Game 2. The Avalanche have a 1-0 series lead. And the Toronto Blue Jays will look to respond this evening against the Tampa Bay Rays. We want your local sports scores and stories. Email sports at discovermoosejaw.com.
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0: Clearing tonight with 30K north winds gusting to 50 and a low of minus 6. Tomorrow, mainly sunny and a high of 11 with a light breeze, cloudy and 18 on Thursday. On Friday, sunshine and a high of 19 degrees. And to kickstart your weekend, sunny and a high of 16 on Saturday. 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
1: Clouds will clear tonight with a low of -6 and winds out of the north at 30, gusting to 50. Tomorrow mainly sunny and a high of 11 with a light breeze, and cloudy and a high of 18 on Thursday. 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
7: Clear tonight with 30K north winds, gusting to 15, a low of minus 6, a high of 11 degrees tomorrow with some sunshine and light winds, and on Thursday, cloudy and a high of 18. 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
1: Clouds will clear tonight with a low of minus 6 and winds out of the north at 30, gusting to 50. Tomorrow mainly sunny and a high of 11 with a light breeze, and cloudy and a high of 18 on Thursday. 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
3: Clear tonight with 30K north winds, gusting to 15, a low of minus 6. A high of 11 degrees tomorrow with some sunshine and light winds. And on Thursday, cloudy and a high of 18. 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
1: Clear tonight with some winds and a low of minus six. 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Houghton. Investigations are underway in the wake of a structure fire that consumed a home on King Crescent yesterday evening. Fire crews arrived shortly before 8 p.m., finding the front of the house fully engulfed in smoke and flames. They were able to contain the blaze in under an hour. Fire Chief Rod Montgomery provides an update on the occupants.
2: Everybody was out of the house upon arrival, so that takes some of the stress out of the situation for the firefighters. There was a pet inside, and luckily the pet was able to find a safe spot and was okay.
1: He noted that strong winds at the time of the fire, while normally a major hazard, actually proved somewhat beneficial in keeping heat and smoke away from the adjacent homes. As temperatures climb, so does the risk of hantavirus exposure here in Saskatchewan, with medical health officer Dr. Hortense Tabian reminding us to be careful when spring cleaning sheds, cabins, and garages. She says inhalation of airborne particles contaminated by deer mice is the primary method from which people contract hantavirus-related illnesses.
3: Important to avoid using dry cleaning methods like dusting, sweeping, vacuuming, air hosing, because that actually elevates those dust particles, and which makes it more likely then for someone to be exposed.
1: She recommends personal protective equipment such as masks and gloves, as well as sticking to wet cleaning methods when working in potentially contaminated spaces. McHappy Day in Moose Jaw is helping boost cancer care closer to home. All three McDonald's locations here in Moose Jaw will take part tomorrow, with a portion of proceeds supporting the Family First Radiothon. Danielle Nixon, Operations Supervisor at McDonald's in Moose Jaw, says every purchase counts.
4: 10% of the sales of that day, specifically at all three locations, will be donated to McHappy Day specifically.
1: The Radiothon runs May 7th and 8th, raising funds to expand chemotherapy services at the Dr. F.H. Wigmore Regional Hospital. Donations will go twice as far this month at the Moose Jaw District Food Bank. A new campaign with Interpro Pipe and Steel will match donations made throughout May, up to $10,000. Executive Director of the local food bank, Jason Moore, says the support comes at a crucial time.
5: As our demand rises, we are desperately seeking help from local businesses, and Interpro Pipe and Steel stepped up.
1: The campaign runs until May 31st, with all donations matched to help meet growing demands at the food bank. And Moose Jaw hosted the Saskatchewan Drama Association's 2026 Provincial Festival this past week. 12 productions from across the province competed, with The Price for Miller Comprehensive Catholic High School in Regina taking best overall production. Cornerstone Christian School was also recognized, as the play I See You earned the Best Ensemble Award. Executive Director Darlene Breyer says the experience sticks with the students.
6: These are moments that I don't think they'll ever forget. They've made new friends. They've learned so much from each other and from the adjudicators.
1: The festival also featured workshops and national audition opportunities.
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1: Clearing tonight with 30K north winds gusting to 50 and a low of minus 6. Tomorrow, mainly sunny and a high of 11 with a light breeze, cloudy and 18 on Thursday. On Friday, sunshine and a high of 19 degrees. And to kickstart your weekend, sunny and a high of 16 on Saturday. 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
4: Clouds will clear tonight with a low of -6 and winds out of the north at 30, gusting to 50. Tomorrow mainly sunny and a high of 11 with a light breeze, and cloudy and a high of 18 on Thursday. 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

0: you ever feel like you're the last one to know what's going on? Your neighbors talking about a festival, your coworkers buzzing about some new bylaw, and you're over here wondering what day it is. 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
12: Clear tonight with 30K north winds, gusting to 15, a low of minus 6. A high of 11 degrees tomorrow with some sunshine and light winds. And on Thursday, cloudy and a high of 18. 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
1: Clear tonight with some winds and a low of minus 6. 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Houghton. Smoke poured across Moose Jaw's west side as first responders rushed to a structure fire yesterday evening. While the occupants were able to escape unharmed, damage to the King Crescent home was extensive. Despite the conditions, Fire Chief Rod Montgomery said that they were able to get the situation under control in short order despite the wind.
2: A heavy wind, which can be a problem at times, but I think it worked in our favor as far as keeping the nearby structures safe, and good job by our firefighters. Certainly to quickly hit that and knock it down.
1: He added that Oscar, the family cat, was located after a quick search of the home and is expected to make a full recovery. Rising demand is putting pressure on the Moose Jaw District Food Bank. Now a campaign in May will help stretch donations further with matching funds from Interpro Pipe and Steel. Executive Director Jason Moore says usage has climbed sharply in recent years.
3: In the past 4 years, we've seen our numbers increase by 160%. Put that into perspective, 4 years ago, we had about 300 visits per month, and in the month of March, we saw close to 1,200 visits.
1: Donations made through the month of May will be matched up to $10,000, helping the food bank respond to increased need in the community. If you've got a shed, garage, or outbuilding on your spring cleaning list, our medical health officer, Dr. Hortense Tabian, says you may want to keep respirators, gloves, and an array of cleaning products on hand. She says those spaces aren't just where dust builds up the quickest, they're also where you're at the highest risk of exposure to hantavirus, which can cause rare but serious illnesses.
4: It's very serious, but also very preventable. When someone is infected with the hantavirus pulmonary syndrome, it can progress really rapidly into serious complications. So you have this severe respiratory failure and death. So it can happen within a couple of days.
1: We have preventative measures, cleaning techniques, and more on the virus itself in our article on DiscoverMooseJaw.com. Fundraising is already underway ahead of McHappy Day in Moose Jaw. McDonald's locations are offering ways to give before tomorrow's event, including special items available now. Danielle Nixon, operations supervisor for McDonald's, says it's all about support.

0: in the larger effort.
1: Well, we have 4-character socks that you're able to purchase for $6 plus tax. 100% of those proceeds go towards McHappy Day.
0: McHappy Day runs 24 hours with local proceeds helping the Family First Radiothon. And the Saskatchewan Drama Association wrapped up provincials in Moose Jaw. Top honors went to the Price for Miller Comprehensive Catholic High School in Regina. Locally, Cornerstone Christian School's ICU picked up the best ensemble. Adjudicator Bradley Hayward says the event is about more than just winning.
2: The competing is just the icing on the cake, the awards. That really is the community they create out there.
0: Students also connected with peers from across Saskatchewan during the week-long festival.
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0: Clearing tonight with 30K north winds gusting to 50 and a low of minus 6. Tomorrow mainly sunny and a high of 11 with a light breeze, cloudy and 18 on Thursday. On Friday, sunshine and a high of 19 degrees. And to kickstart your weekend, sunny and a high of 16 on Saturday. 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
2: Clouds will clear tonight with a low of -6 and winds out of the north at 30, gusting to 50. Tomorrow mainly sunny and a high of 11 with a light breeze and cloudy and a high of 18 on Thursday. 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
3: Clear tonight with 30K north winds, gusting to 15, a low of minus 6, a high of 11 degrees tomorrow with some sunshine and light winds, and on Thursday, cloudy and a high of 18. 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
3: Clouds will clear tonight with a low of minus 6 and winds out of the north at 30, gusting to 50. Tomorrow mainly sunny and a high of 11 with a light breeze, and cloudy and a high of 18 on Thursday. 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
3: Clear tonight with 30K north winds, gusting to 15, a low of minus 6, a high of 11 degrees tomorrow with some sunshine and light winds, and on Thursday cloudy and a high of 18. 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
4: Clouds will clear tonight with a low of -6 and winds out of the north at 30 gusting to 50. Tomorrow mainly sunny and a high of 11 with a light breeze and cloudy and a high of 18 on Thursday. 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
11: Clear tonight with 30K north winds, gusting to 50 and a low of minus 6. A high of 11 degrees tomorrow with some sunshine and light winds. And on Thursday, cloudy and a high of 18. 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
3: Clouds will clear tonight with a low of -6 and winds out of the north at 30, gusting to 50. Tomorrow mainly sunny and a high of 11 with a light breeze and cloudy and a high of 18 on Thursday. 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
5: Clear tonight with 30K north winds, gusting to 50 and a low of minus 6. A high of 11 degrees tomorrow with some sunshine and light winds. And on Thursday, cloudy and a high of 18. 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
3: Clouds will clear tonight with a low of minus 6 and winds out of the north at 30, gusting to 50. Tomorrow mainly sunny and a high of 11 with a light breeze, and cloudy and a high of 18 on Thursday. 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
3: Clear tonight with 30K north winds, gusting to 50 and a low of minus 6. A high of 11 degrees tomorrow with some sunshine and light winds. And on Thursday, cloudy and a high of 18. 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
4: Clouds will clear tonight with a low of -6 and winds out of the north at 30, gusting to 50. Tomorrow mainly sunny and a high of 11 with a light breeze, and cloudy and a high of 18 on Thursday. 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
1: Clear tonight with 30K north winds, gusting to 50 and a low of minus 6. A high of 11 degrees tomorrow with some sunshine and light winds. And on Thursday, cloudy and a high of 18. 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
4: Mainly sunny today with a light breeze and a high of 11. Tonight, partly cloudy and a low of minus 1, and cloudy and 18 tomorrow. 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

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But it's hard to unlock the door when you're making out. You know what I'm saying?

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1: Sunshine is in the forecast today with some wind and a high of 11. Partly cloudy tonight with a low of minus 1. And tomorrow cloudy and a high of 18. 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

smoking. 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
4: Mainly sunny today with a light breeze and a high of 11. Tonight, partly cloudy and a low of minus 1, and cloudy and 18 tomorrow. 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
1: Sunshine is in the forecast today with some wind and a high of 11. Partly cloudy tonight with a low of minus 1. And tomorrow cloudy and a high of 18. 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
3: Mainly sunny today with a light breeze and a high of 11. Tonight partly cloudy and a low of minus 1 and cloudy and 18 tomorrow. 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
4: Sunshine is in the forecast today with some wind and a high of 11. Partly cloudy tonight with a low of minus 1. And tomorrow cloudy and a high of 18. 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
2: 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We have a lot of different types of music. Some that's a couple of hundred years old, some that is very recent from other countries, and some from some local artists.
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1: Mainly sunny and 12 degrees today. From the DiscoverMooseJaw.com newsroom, I'm Cameron Kosh. A Moose Jaw man is facing several firearms charges following an arrest in Regina over the weekend. J.D. Houghton has the details.
2: The Regina Police Service said officers were called shortly after midnight on May 2nd to a parking lot on the 1700 block of Prince of Wales Drive for a report of a firearm in a vehicle. Police located the vehicle and arrested the driver. A search of the vehicle uncovered the barrel of a shotgun along with other components of a disassembled firearm. Ammunition was also found on the front seat. As a result of the investigation, 27-year-old Brody Brown of Moose Jaw is charged with one count each of possession of a firearm contrary to a prohibition order, possession of a firearm knowing its possession is unauthorized, and unauthorized possession of a prohibited device or ammunition in a motor vehicle. Brown made his first appearance in Regina Provincial Court on Monday. For Discover Moose Jaw News, I'm J.D. Houghton.
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1: An Elbow Daycare is getting a major boost after a big win at the provincial level. Line 19 Child Care Center has taken first place in Saskatchewan in the BASF Growing Home Grant Contest, earning $25,000 toward its new facility. Fundraising Chair Stephanie Boyle says the community played a huge role in the win, rallying behind the project throughout the voting process.
5: It felt intense. We were in the lead the entire time, but second place was right on us. So it really engaged the community. We were contacting everyone we know. We were reaching out on social media. We were checking the votes daily. I know I was multiple times a day. Yeah, our community really rallied behind us. We're so excited for that.
1: The center will provide much needed childcare spaces for families in Elbow and surrounding communities. Construction is expected to begin later this summer. Experts say choosing native plants could make gardening a little easier this spring. Native species are better suited to local conditions and can even help support pollinators. Beth Dolmage with the Ministry of Environment says they even require less maintenance.
6: Native plants are designed for our climate. They've adapted to work well with our really hot summers, those thunderstorms, the high winds.
1: She adds that native plants also attract a wider range of insects and wildlife.
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1: Talented teenage hockey players are excited today as teams in the Western Hockey League get set for the first round of the Prospects Draft tonight. The Memorial Cup host Kelowna Rockets will have first overall pick. The Regina Pats will pick 9th, Saskatoon Blades 18th, and the Swift Current Broncos have back-to-back picks to finish the first round. The remainder of the draft will be completed tomorrow with the Moose Jaw Warriors' first pick coming in the second round in the number 29 position. The Toronto Maple Leafs won the NHL Draft Lottery last night. They'll pick first overall next month. San Jose Sharks will pick 2nd, while the Vancouver Canucks have the 3rd. One game in the Stanley Cup playoffs last night, the Colorado Avalanche took a 2-0 lead in their second-round series with Minnesota, beating the Wild 5-2. Two games on the way tonight, including Game 1 of the Montreal Canadiens' second-round series against the Buffalo Sabres. Saskatchewan Roughriders rookie camp gets underway in Saskatoon today. The Riders' first preseason game is a week from Monday, Victoria Day in Calgary against the Stampeders. And the Toronto Blue Jays lost their 3rd straight last night, a 4-3 decision to the Rays in Tampa Bay.
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1: Mainly sunny and 12 degrees today, becoming partly cloudy and 0 overnight. Tomorrow's mainly cloudy and 17. There's sunshine and a high of 20 Friday. And the sunshine sticks around through the weekend with highs of 16 Saturday and 21 Sunday. 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

0: It's Parmalee and Cowgirl, and it's on the Country 100, a morning show brought to you by JGL Livestock. Good morning and happy Wednesday. It's Courtney Fielder here with you. And for Wednesday, we're back to the warmer weather, as you will be going up to a high of 12 degrees. Right now, though, hanging on to some minus temperatures. We'll take a look at your complete forecast details coming up a little later on this morning. And lots on the line here for you on this jam-packed Wednesday morning here on Country 100. We'll have your chance to play the Brainbuster shortly after 7 o'clock this morning. And also this morning, too, the Seymour Canada online auction opens up. We'll take a look at some great deals that you can find with the Seymour Canada online auction to get you summer ready and help plan out that summer for you too while saving. So more on that on the way for you this morning too. And this morning as well, we will be giving you your very first chance to win Beat the Box Office tickets to see Dean Brody and the Reclaws on their co-headlining tour, which was just announced yesterday. The Hometown Heroes tour coming to Temple Garden Center here, Moose Jaw, on November 9th. Full details on that announcement up for you at discovermoosejaw.com on the community section. And speaking about Temple Garden Center, they have another announcement coming up this morning. We'll have it for you at 8 o'clock. So make sure you keep it locked here to Country 100 as well for details on what else is coming at Temple Garden Center. All that and more right here on the Country 100 Morning Show, brought to you by JGL Livestock.
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0: Claus and One Beer Wayne. It's on the Country 100, a morning show brought to you by JGL Livestock. And in case you missed it yesterday, big exciting announcement that Dean Brody and the Reclaws are coming to Moose Jaw with their co-headlining tour, the Hometown Heroes Tour, stopping the Temple Garden Center on November 9th. I have details on how you can win some Beat the Box Office tickets coming up.
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0: First, though, let's take a look at your forecast here, which is looking beautiful for today. Lots of sunshine, going for a high of 12 degrees. Zero indoor overnight, and then 17 for our Thursday, 20 for Friday. Saturday, sunny, high 16 and 21, and sunny for our Sunday. And hanging strong onto those 20s here into next week as well. With Monday, a mix of sun and cloud, a high 22, and Tuesday, a mix of sun and cloud, and a high of 21. Currently in Assiniboia, sitting at -3. It's -6 in Regina, -5 right now in Moose Jaw. Your latest forecast details anytime. 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Like I was mentioning, we got your chance to win some Beat the Box Office tickets to go and see Dean Brody and the Reclaws, all right here at Moose Jaw Temple Garden Center on November 9th for the Hometown Heroes National Tour. It's going to be a great show to have them all here in Moose Jaw for, with a whole bunch of our favorite hits that we love, like Dean Brody's Bring Down the House, Canadian Girls, the Reclaws, with, of course, so many of our favorites from them, including the song that Dean Brody and the Reclaws have out together right now with Hometown Heroes. And that's how you're going to have a chance to win some Beat the Box Office tickets. I got a pair today, tomorrow, and Friday that we're going to be giving away. And we're kind of sticking with that hometown vibe here for you for your chance to win. So here's how it's going to go down on how you can get yourself entered on in to win some Beat the Box Office tickets. What you got to do is we're going to talk about hometowns, because every hometown has its heroes, right? And we want to know, what makes your hometown special? Is it the people, the places, the memories, or something uniquely local? We want you to share what you love about your hometown for your chance to beat the box office. And you can enter on in by giving us a text to the Lions Creek Country Connection at 306-674-107 and telling us what you love about your hometown. What makes it special? Again, is it the people, the places, the memories, or something uniquely local? Let us know. 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Then wait for your phone to ring. We could be calling you up before 8 o'clock this morning and awarding you with some Beat the Box Office tickets to go and see Dean Brody and the Reclaws right here in Moose Jaw coming up on November 9th.
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1: A high of 12 and mainly sunny today. From the DiscoverMooseJaw.com newsroom, I'm Cameron Kosh. A Moose Jaw man is facing several firearms charges following an arrest in Regina over the weekend. Here's J.D. Houghton with the details.
2: The Regina Police Service said officers were called shortly after midnight on May 2nd to a parking lot on the 1700 block of Prince of Wales Drive for a report of a firearm in a vehicle. Police located the vehicle and arrested the driver. A search of the vehicle uncovered the barrel of a shotgun along with other components of a disassembled firearm. Ammunition was also found on the front seat. As a result of the investigation, 27-year-old Brody Brown of Moose Jaw is charged with one count each of possession of a firearm contrary to a prohibition order, possession of a firearm knowing its possession is unauthorized, and unauthorized possession of a prohibited device or ammunition in a motor vehicle. Brown made his first appearance in Regina Provincial Court on Monday. For Discover Moose Jaw News, I'm J.D. Houghton.
1: A strong community effort has paid off for a daycare project in Elbow. Line 19 Child Care Center has secured $25,000 after finishing first in Saskatchewan in the BASF Growing Home Grant Contest. Fundraising Committee Chair Stephanie Boyle says the project aims to address a shortage of licensed child care in the area and support local families and businesses.
3: Right now, we don't have reliable, affordable, or accessible child care in our community. So this will be a game changer for everyone involved. It's not just the kids and their parents directly affected, but it's the business owners in town who could use the daycare as a recruitment tool to hire more staff.
1: The funding brings the project one step closer to its $2 million goal, with more fundraising events planned throughout the summer. A local fundraising campaign is aiming to make a bigger impact close to home. Project Shine, led by Moose Jaw Co-op and Sask Water, is supporting Moose Jaw Families for Change this year. Sask Water's Courtney Mihalik says the partnership helps expand their reach.
4: To be able to partner with an organization like Co-op, who is so ingrained in the community, is just a no-brainer for us.
1: Donations are being collected now at Co-op locations. Planting native species can help support biodiversity while reducing water use and upkeep. Beth Dolmage with the Ministry of Environment says the benefits go beyond just appearance.
5: I find that you can see so many unique butterflies, moths, bees when you have native species in your garden that you don't normally see.
1: Resources for native gardening are available through provincial conservation groups. The City of Moose Jaw is offering everyone a chance to get more comfortable with public transit through a series of upcoming open houses. With more, here's TJ England.
6: 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Participants will get a walkthrough of routes, schedules, and fare options, along with a look inside one of the city buses. 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
1: Talented teenage hockey players are excited today as teams in the Western Hockey League get set for the first round of the Prospects Draft tonight. The Memorial Cup host Kelowna Rockets will have first overall pick. The Regina Pats will pick 9th, Saskatoon Blades 18th, and the Swift Current Broncos have back-to-back picks to finish the first round. The remainder of the draft will be completed tomorrow with the Moose Jaw Warriors' first pick coming in the second round in the number 29 position. The Toronto Maple Leafs won the NHL draft lottery last night. They'll pick first overall next month. San Jose Sharks will pick 2nd, while the Vancouver Canucks have the 3rd. One game in the Stanley Cup playoffs last night, the Colorado Avalanche took a 2-0 lead in their second round series with Minnesota, beating the Wild 5-2. Two games on the way tonight, including Game 1 of the Montreal Canadiens' second-round series against the Buffalo Sabres. Saskatchewan Roughriders rookie camp gets underway in Saskatoon today. The Riders' first preseason game is a week from Monday, Victoria Day in Calgary against the Stampeders. And the Toronto Blue Jays lost their 3rd straight last night, a 4-3 decision to the Rays in Tampa Bay.
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1: Mainly sunny and 12 degrees today, becoming partly cloudy and 0 overnight. Tomorrow's mainly cloudy and 17. There's sunshine and a high of 20 Friday. And the sunshine sticks around through the weekend with highs of 16 Saturday and 21 Sunday. Find the full forecast at discovermoosejaw.com and stream the radio anywhere and anytime from the Discover Moose Jaw app.
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Yeah, I feel like we could all go for that, right? Well, we're going to take a look at some of the great deals and savings you can find on now with the Seymour Canada online auction. That's after Cody Johnson. Here's the phone.

0: fall, and it's on Southern Saskatchewan's best country. 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
0: Well, we warm it up to double digits for today as we go for a high of 12 degrees and sunny. Currently in Assiniboia and Regina, sitting at minus 5, and it's minus 4 right now in Moose Jaw. Your latest forecast details anytime. 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

0: Taryn Goodman and Said No Redneck Ever. It's on Country 100. Gotta give our friend Aaron Goodman a shout out for his awesome merch. Now, you can check it all out at aarongoodman.com. He just released a shirt for his Said No Redneck Ever shirt or song, and it is so good. He posted a photo of himself wearing one on his socials yesterday, and on the shirt it says, "I hate Aaron Goodman," underneath "Said No Redneck Ever." So good. So clever. Love it. Get to check that out while supplies last. Again, that's all at aarongoodman.com. While you're taking a look at that, let's have a peek now at your roads here this morning. 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Couple things to keep in mind here out on local roads. We are seeing some roadway repairs for Lillooet Street West, the 1000 block, as well as 10th Avenue Southwest, the 400 to 500 block. Work as well continues on the 1000 block of Caribou Street West, as well as Francis Street, the 900 block. Work is ongoing here for some street light replacement work for 9th Avenue Southwest to High Street West, 9th Avenue Northwest to Fairford Street West. That work is expected to be wrapping up by end of day tomorrow. And some alleyway and sidewalk closures continue here for Saskatchewan Street West, the 200 block, as well as the alleyway. That work expected to continue into our Friday, with that wrapping up by end of day Friday. And as for your highways around Moose Jaw, clear sailing here for you. Of course, just a reminder again, the number 2 over highway number 1, it's Twin Overpass replacement work. That is ongoing. Some detours and reduced speed limits within the area as that work is continuing. So keep an eye out for signage on that. Your gas prices for this morning in Moose Jaw, lowest price fuel sitting at $1.76.9 per liter. Average gas price around Moose Jaw at $1.85.9 per liter. Anything else you see, let me know. Give me a call or text to Lions Creek Country Connection at 306-674-107. And that's Look at Your Roads here this morning. 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
3: Producers in designated areas in Alberta and Saskatchewan looking to use strychnine for Richardson ground squirrel control can now take part in the online training program. The self-directed training program is being delivered through the Saskatchewan Association of Rural Municipalities. SARM's Director of Capacity, Building and Programs, Dustin Resch, says it covers 4 main chapters.
4: Biology and control of Richardson's ground squirrel, how to read the strychnine labels and use strychnine in a producer context. There's a chapter on integrated pest management and particularly paying attention to non-target species and how to ensure that non-target species aren't, of course, captured by the bait and the like. And lastly, there's a chapter on the strychnine stewardship program that's run by each respective government.
3: There is also a chapter on post-application monitoring and disposal. A limited supply of strychnine is expected to be available in early June. Links to register can be found in the story on our website. For Golden West, I'm Glendalee Allen Vossler.
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1: Mainly sunny and 12 degrees today. 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A Moose Jaw man is facing several firearms charges following an arrest in Regina over the weekend. J.D. Houghton has the details.
2: The Regina Police Service said officers were called shortly after midnight on May 2nd to a parking lot on the 1700 block of Prince of Wales Drive for a report of a firearm in a vehicle. Police located the vehicle and arrested the driver. A search of the vehicle uncovered the barrel of a shotgun along with other components of a disassembled firearm. Ammunition was also found on the front seat. As a result of the investigation, 27-year-old Brody Brown of Moose Jaw is charged with one count each of possession of a firearm contrary to a prohibition order, possession of a firearm knowing its possession is unauthorized, and unauthorized possession of a prohibited device or ammunition in a motor vehicle. Brown made his first appearance in Regina Provincial Court on Monday. For Discover Moose Jaw News, I'm J.D. Houghton.
1: 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Director of Community Relations, Michaela Turner, says the campaign continues to grow.
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1: And Elbow Daycare is getting a major boost after a big win at the provincial level. Line 19 Child Care Center has taken first place in Saskatchewan in the BASF Growing Home Grant Contest, earning $25,000 toward its new facility. Fundraising Chair Stephanie Boyle says the community played a huge role in the win, rallying behind the project throughout the voting process.
5: It felt intense. We were in the lead the entire time, but second place was right on us. So it really engaged the community. We were contacting everyone we know. We were reaching out on social media. We were checking the votes daily. I know I was multiple times a day. Yeah, our community really rallied behind us. We're so excited for that.
1: The center will provide much needed childcare spaces for families in Elbow and surrounding communities. Construction is expected to begin later this summer. Experts say choosing native plants could make gardening a little easier this spring. Native species are better suited to local conditions and can even help support pollinators. Beth Dolmage with the Ministry of Environment says they even require less maintenance.
6: Native plants are designed for our climate. They've adapted to work well with our really hot summers, those thunderstorms, the high winds.
1: She adds that native plants also attract a wider range of insects and wildlife.
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1: Talented teenage hockey players are excited today as teams in the Western Hockey League get set for the first round of the Prospects Draft tonight. The Memorial Cup host Kelowna Rockets will have first overall pick. The Regina Pats will pick 9th, Saskatoon Blades 18th, and the Swift Current Broncos have back-to-back picks to finish the first round. The remainder of the draft will be completed tomorrow with the Moose Jaw Warriors' first pick coming in the second round in the number 29 position. The Toronto Maple Leafs won the NHL draft lottery last night. They'll pick first overall next month. San Jose Sharks will pick 2nd, while the Vancouver Canucks have the 3rd. One game in the Stanley Cup playoffs last night, the Colorado Avalanche took a 2-0 lead in their second round series with Minnesota, beating the Wild 5-2. Two games on the way tonight, including Game 1 of the Montreal Canadiens' second-round series against the Buffalo Sabres. Saskatchewan Roughriders rookie camp gets underway in Saskatoon today. The Riders' first preseason game is a week from Monday, Victoria Day in Calgary against the Stampeders. And the Toronto Blue Jays lost their third straight last night, a 4-3 decision to the Rays in Tampa Bay.
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and Choose in Texas, and it's on Southern Saskatchewan's Best Country. It's Country 100 on the morning show, brought to you by JGL Livestock at 709. I'm Courtney Fielder, and it's time for your Brain Buster this morning, all brought to you by Bugsy's and Smitty's in the Town and Country Mall. Bugsy's Irish Pub is all-day drink specials, $4.25, just like draft and house wine at Half-Price Abbey's every day from 3 till 6 with daily food specials. Our question this morning, it says this. Out of a survey people that was done, the survey found that 64% of people say they have brand loyalty when it comes to this. What do you think it is? Got any guesses? Well, you can call or text me in Lions Creek Country Connection at 306-694-107. Again, your question, 64% of people say they have brand loyalty when it comes to this. What could it be? Again, if you got any guesses, call or text me in Lions Creek Country Connection, 306-694-107.

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0: We're playing the Brain Buster this morning. It's all brought to you by Bugsies and Smitty's, the Town and Country Mall. Our question this morning, it says this. 64% of people say they have brand loyalty when it comes to this. What do you think it is? Here's some of the guesses coming in this morning here to the Lions Creek Country Connection text line. A lot of guesses this morning for toilet paper. No, it's not toilet paper. Vehicles being another popular guess this morning. A lot of you guessing as well. Clothing brands being another popular guess this morning. None of those. The correct answer, perfume and cologne, another big one? No, that's not it. So what is it that 64% of people say they have brand loyalty to? Keep those guesses coming. Call or text me at Lions Creek Country Connection, 306-674-107.

and Luke Bryan with Ride, Ride, Ride. And it's on Country 100 on the morning show brought to you by JDL Livestock. We're in the middle of your brain buster this morning. Our question this morning saying this, 64% of people say they have brand loyalty when it comes to this. Here's some popular guesses coming in this morning to Lions Creek Country Connection. A lot of you are guessing things like toilet paper, cologne and perfume, clothing being another popular guess, glasses and sunglasses being another popular one, condiments like ketchup, mustard and ranch, alcohol, pop being another popular guess this morning as well. A lot of you guessing cell phones and vehicles being another popular guess. Shoes, another big one. So many great guesses this morning coming in. But there can only be one correct answer. So what is it that 64% of people say they have brand loyalty for? Well, we're going to find out what it is after Brett Kissel. Here is Cowboys and Dreamers. And it's on Southern Saskatchewan's Best Country. Country 100.

0: 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At 7:22, we are going to get to your Brain Buster answer on the way, but first...
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0: For today in Moose Jaw, going for a high of 12 degrees and sunny. 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Here on the Country 100 Morning Show, and we'll wrap things up with your Brain Buster this morning, brought to you by Bugsy's and Smitty's in the Town and Country Mall. Smitty's in the Town and Country Mall, serving early bird breakfast every day until 11 a.m. with senior specials from 11 a.m. till close. Come and dine alone or with a large group. Our question this morning, it says this: 64% of people say they have brand loyalty to this. What is it? So many great guesses this morning coming in to Lions Creek Country Connection. Talk and text line. A lot of you guessing things like, is it condiments like ranch and ketchup and mustard? A lot of guesses for pop and alcohol, clothing, shoes, hats, glasses, sunglasses, perfume, and colognes being another popular guess. Toilet paper as well. So many great guesses. But there can only be one correct answer, what it is. So what is it that 64% of people have brand loyalty to? Well, Woody knew what it was. Woody texted into the Lions Creek Country Connection and text line and said, is it coffee? Which is absolutely correct. 64% of people say they have brand loyalty when it comes to coffee. So congratulations to you, Woody, celebrating a Brain Buster win with $15 to spend for our friends at Bugsy's and Smitty's in the Town and Country Mall. And today, by the way, a great day to go and get your coffee from McDonald's. It's McHappy Day today, so there you go. Get to checking that out. And full details, by the way, on it, too. You can follow along at discovermoosejaw.com this morning. But in the meantime, again, big congrats to Woody for getting the correct answer to the question. Again, the answer, 64% of people say they have brand loyalty when it comes to coffee.
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1: A high of 12 and mainly sunny today. From the DiscoverMooseJaw.com newsroom, I'm Cameron Kosh. A Moose Jaw man is facing several firearms charges following an arrest in Regina over the weekend. Here's J.D. Houghton with the details.
2: The Regina Police Service said officers were called shortly after midnight on May 2nd to a parking lot on the 1700 block of Prince of Wales Drive for a report of a firearm in a vehicle. Police located the vehicle and arrested the driver. A search of the vehicle uncovered the barrel of a shotgun along with other components of a disassembled firearm. Ammunition was also found on the front seat. As a result of the investigation, 27-year-old Brody Brown of Moose Jaw is charged with one count each of possession of a firearm contrary to a prohibition order, possession of a firearm knowing its possession is unauthorized, and unauthorized possession of a prohibited device or ammunition in a motor vehicle. Brown made his first appearance in Regina Provincial Court on Monday. For Discover Moose Jaw News, I'm J.D. Houghton.
1: A strong community effort has paid off for a daycare project in Elbow. Line 19 Child Care Center has secured $25,000 after finishing first in Saskatchewan in the BASF Growing Home Grant Contest. Fundraising Committee Chair Stephanie Boyle says the project aims to address a shortage of licensed childcare in the area and support local families and businesses.
3: Right now, we don't have reliable, affordable, or accessible childcare in our community. So this will be a game changer for everyone involved. It's not just the kids and their parents directly affected, but it's the business owners in town who could use the daycare as a recruitment tool to hire more staff.
1: The funding brings the project one step closer to its $2 million goal, with more fundraising events planned throughout the summer. A local fundraising campaign is aiming to make a bigger impact close to home. Project Shine, led by Moose Jaw Co-op and Sask Water, is supporting Moose Jaw Families for Change this year. Sask Water's Courtney Mihalik says the partnership helps expand their reach.
4: To be able to partner with an organization like Co-op, who is so ingrained in the community, is just a no-brainer for us.
1: Donations are being collected now at Co-op locations. Planting native species can help support biodiversity while reducing water use and upkeep. Beth Dolmage with the Ministry of Environment says the benefits go beyond just appearance.
5: I find that you can see so many unique butterflies, moths, bees when you have native species in your garden that you don't normally see.
1: Resources for native gardening are available through provincial conservation groups. The City of Moose Jaw is offering everyone a chance to get more comfortable with public transit through a series of upcoming open houses. With more, here's TJ England.
6: 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They take place May 25th and June 5th from 6 to 9 p.m. at Temple Gardens Center, second floor. Participants will get a walkthrough of routes, schedules, and fare options, along with a look inside one of the city buses. 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
1: Talented teenage hockey players are excited today as teams in the Western Hockey League get set for the first round of the Prospects Draft tonight. The Memorial Cup host Kelowna Rockets will have first overall pick. The Regina Pats will pick 9th, Saskatoon Blades 18th, and the Swift Current Broncos have back-to-back picks to finish the first round. The remainder of the draft will be completed tomorrow with the Moose Jaw Warriors' first pick coming in the second round in the number 29 position. The Toronto Maple Leafs won the NHL draft lottery last night. They'll pick first overall next month. San Jose Sharks will pick 2nd, while the Vancouver Canucks have the 3rd. One game in the Stanley Cup playoffs last night, the Colorado Avalanche took a 2-0 lead in their second-round series with Minnesota, beating the Wild 5-2. Two games on the way tonight, including Game 1 of the Montreal Canadiens' second-round series against the Buffalo Sabres. Saskatchewan Roughriders rookie camp gets underway in Saskatoon today. The Riders' first preseason game is a week from Monday, Victoria Day in Calgary against the Stampeders. And the Toronto Blue Jays lost their 3rd straight last night, a 4-3 decision to the Rays in Tampa Bay.
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1: Mainly sunny and 12 degrees today, becoming partly cloudy and 0 overnight. Tomorrow's mainly cloudy and 17. There's sunshine and a high of 20 Friday. And the sunshine sticks around through the weekend with highs of 16 Saturday and 21 Sunday. Find the full forecast at discovermoosejaw.com and stream the radio anywhere and anytime from the Discover Moose Jaw app.
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Jordan Davis, and turn this truck around, and it's on Country 100 on the morning show, brought to you by our friends at JGL Livestock. Well, yesterday we got to have a big and exciting announcement of the next big concert that's coming to Moose Jaw, which just so happens to be a couple of great friends of Country 100, Dean Brody and the Reglaws. Their hometown heroes tour is stopping at the Temple Garden Center on November 9th. Tickets, those are going on sale this Friday, 10 a.m. at sastix.ca to get yours. But we are giving you tickets on the Country 100 Morning Show today, tomorrow, and Friday before they go on sale. It's so easy to get yourself entered on in to win, too. We want to hear about your hometowns because every hometown has a hero, right? And we want to hear what makes yours stand out. Is it the people who make it feel like home, the places tied to the best memories, or those one-of-a-kind local stories that only your community can tell? We want to hear all about them. So you can text in right now all about your hometowns to the Lions Creek Country Connection at 306-694-107. And we're going to give away a pair of tickets coming up here after Dean Brody. Here he is now with his latest, It's a Man Without a Woman. And it's on Country 100 on the morning show, brought to you by JGL Livestock.

0: Brownie, a man without a woman. It's on Country 100. We'll get a chance to hear that one live coming up on November 9th when Dean Brody is out on the road with a stop right here in Moose Jaw with the co-headlining tour with the Reklaws. It's the Hometown Heroes Tour. It's going to be an epic time. Tickets going on sale, of course, this Friday at 10 a.m. at sasktix.ca. You can check out more details on that, by the way, up right now at discovermoosejaw.com. But how about winning some tickets before you can buy them? We got Beat the Box Office tickets today, tomorrow, and a Friday lineup for you. 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Right now, though, let's call up somebody that texted in their favorite things about their hometown, what they love about it. And that person is Madison Perry. So let's give Madison a call here this morning and order some tickets to go and see Dean Brody and the Reklaws.
1: Hello, Madison speaking.
0: Hi, Madison. It's Courtney Fielder calling from Country 100. How are you?
1: I'm good. How are you?
0: I'm doing good. Thanks. I feel like your Wednesday is going to get even better because you won yourself some Beat the Box Office tickets to see Dean Brody and the Reklaws.
1: Oh, my goodness. That's so exciting.
0: Now, to get your chance in, you had to tell us what you love about your hometown. So do you mind telling us what you love about your hometown?
1: So I'm a community nurse, and I just love my patients, and I just love hearing stories of, like, the history of Moose Jaw, and, I mean, a lot of my patients are, like, newcomers to Canada, and just how happy they are to be here, and just, I don't know, it just makes you feel special.
0: Aww.
1: That you're from Moose Jaw, and you can say that.
0: Exactly. It's definitely a special place. Moose Jaw is my hometown, too, and you know what? There's nothing else like it.
1: It's so true. It really is.
0: You always seem to come back, too. Even if you do move away, you always come back.
1: It's so true. I've moved away twice and I came back.
0: Well, big congratulations again to Madison Perry getting hooked up with some Beat the Box Office tickets to go and see Dean Brody and the Reklaws here in Moose Jaw. The Hometown Heroes Tour is stopping at the Temple Garden Center on November 9th. Your next chance to win coming out tomorrow morning. In the meantime, keep telling us all about your hometown. It's the Lions Creek Country Connection to text 306-694-107. 7:46 now. Let's take an updated look at your roads here this morning with your road reports all brought to you by Winmar, your property restoration specialist here in Moose Jaw. Restoring what matters most, including hard and soft good cleaning, fire, water, wind, mold, asbestos. They've got you covered. Having a look here at local roads in Moose Jaw. We got a couple things that are continuing for some roadway repairs, which include Lillooet Street West, the 1000 block, 10th Avenue Southwest, the 400 to 500 blocks, and work continues on Caribou Street West for the 1100 block, Francis Street for the 900 block, and some work ongoing here for the street light replacement work for 9th Avenue Southwest to High Street West, 9th Avenue Northwest to Fairford Street West. That work expect to be wrapping up by end of day tomorrow. And of course here too, there is still that work ongoing on the number 2 over highway number 1 to an overpass replacement work. There are some detours and reduced speed limits within the area, so keep an eye out for signage on that. And as for your gas prices, this morning in Moose Jaw, lowest price fuel sitting at $1.76.9 per liter. 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Anything else you see, let me know. Give me a call or text. Lions Creek Country Connection at 306-694-107. That's a look at your roads here this morning. It's all brought to you by Winmar Moose Jaw.
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0: Sully Burrows and Put It On Me. And it's on a Country 100 on the morning show brought to you by JGL Livestock. It's 7:56. I'm Courtney Fielder. Coming up here on 8 o'clock, we'll be getting up today to look at all the latest, making local news headlines, your sports and forecast details. And our friends at Temple Garden Center keeping us busy. We got another announcement coming up for you at 8 o'clock. So we're like, what? 4 minutes away. So make sure you keep it locked here at Country 100 for details.
1: It's time for school news with the Prairie South School Division and Holy Trinity Catholic School Division. I'm Cal McAnally. And as the end of the school year draws closer, students are dealing with final exams while making major decisions about life after high school. Kara Rigdon, a career development consultant at Peacock Collegiate, says the sudden shift away from structure can feel overwhelming for many graduating students.
2: Once they leave high school, they no longer have that, you know, like safety net. And so they have to make decisions, whether it's like where they're going to go try and find a job, how many classes they're going to take, what classes they should be taking, and moving away from home. I'm not going to have mom or dad there to help me with everything anymore.
1: She says reassurance, planning, and access to information can go a long way in easing that stress. Ecole St. Margaret has their drama production taking the stage tomorrow, Spaghetti Western. More details on the show can be found at discovermoosejaw.com or on the Discover Moose Jaw app. At Central Collegiate, the last day to order a CCI yearbook is June 1st, so be sure to order yours before it's too late. And track and field season is underway. Today is mini meet number 2 at Guthridge Field. And that's your school news with the Prairie South School Division and Holy Trinity Catholic School Division.
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0: in good old days, and it's on Country 100. Now, we know that they are going to be coming to Moose Jaw with Dean Brody for the co-headlining tour for the Hometown Heroes tour on November 9th, right? But I've been mentioning this morning that we got another announcement for you, and it's after 8 o'clock already. So, let's let you in on what's coming to Moose Jaw next at Temple Garden Center. It's going to be fun for the entire family.
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0: There you have it. Elmo is coming to Moose Jaw with his friends. Elmo's Got the Moves, Temple Garden Center on December 4th. Make sure you keep it locked here to Country 100 for details on how you can win some tickets in. 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
3: Mainly sunny and 12 degrees today. 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A Moose Jaw man is facing several firearms charges following an arrest in Regina over the weekend. J.D. Houghton has the details.
4: The Regina Police Service said officers were called shortly after midnight on May 2nd to a parking lot on the 1700 block of Prince of Wales Drive for a report of a firearm in a vehicle. Police located the vehicle and arrested the driver. A search of the vehicle uncovered the barrel of a shotgun along with other components of a disassembled firearm. Ammunition was also found on the front seat. As a result of the investigation, 27-year-old Brody Brown of Moose Jaw is charged with one count each of possession of a firearm contrary to a prohibition order, possession of a firearm knowing its possession is unauthorized, and unauthorized possession of a prohibited device or ammunition in a motor vehicle. Brown made his first appearance in Regina Provincial Court on Monday. For Discover Moose Jaw News, I'm J.D. Houghton.
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3: And Elbow Daycare is getting a major boost after a big win at the provincial level. Line 19 Child Care Center has taken first place in Saskatchewan in the BASF Growing Home Grant Contest, earning $25,000 toward its new facility. Fundraising Chair Stephanie Boyle says the community played a huge role in the win, rallying behind the project throughout the voting process.
7: It felt intense. We were in the lead the entire time, but second place was right on us. So it really engaged the community. We were contacting everyone we know. We were reaching out on social media. We were checking the votes daily. I know I was multiple times a day. Yeah, our community really rallied behind us. We were so excited for that.
3: The center will provide much needed childcare spaces for families in Elbow and surrounding communities. Construction is expected to begin later this summer. Experts say choosing native plants could make gardening a little easier this spring. Native species are better suited to local conditions and can even help support pollinators. Beth Dolmage with the Ministry of Environment says they even require less maintenance.
8: Native plants are designed for our climate. They've adapted to work well with our really hot summers, those thunderstorms, the high winds.
3: She adds that native plants also attract

0: round in the number 29 position. The Toronto Maple Leafs won the NHL draft lottery last night. They'll pick first overall next month. San Jose Sharks will pick second, while the Vancouver Canucks have the third. One game in the Stanley Cup playoffs last night, the Colorado Avalanche took a 2-0 lead in their second round series with Minnesota, beating the Wild 5-2. Two games on the way tonight, including Game 1 of the Montreal Canadiens' second-round series against the Buffalo Sabres. Saskatchewan Roughriders rookie camp gets underway in Saskatoon today. The Riders' first preseason game is a week from Monday, Victoria Day in Calgary against the Stampeders. And the Toronto Blue Jays lost their third straight last night, a 4-3 decision to the Rays in Tampa Bay.
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0: Mainly sunny and 12 degrees today, becoming partly cloudy and zero overnight. Tomorrow's mainly cloudy and 17. There's sunshine and a high of 20 Friday. And the sunshine sticks around through the weekend with highs of 16 Saturday and 21 Sunday. Find the full forecast at discovermoosejaw.com and stream the radio anywhere and anytime from the Discover Moose Jaw app.
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and Luke Combs with Backup Plan, and it's on the Country 100, a morning show brought to you by JGL Livestock at 810. I'm Courtney Fielder, and in case you missed, exciting announcement from our friends at Temple Garden Center. They are keeping things busy here for us. Lots of great things coming up, and the latest one to add to the list is fun for the entire family. Elmo is coming to Moose Jaw. Yeah, that's right. Sesame Street Live, Elmo's Got the Moves is coming to Temple Garden Center on December 4th. Tickets are going on sale this Friday. Pre-sale starts tomorrow. And of course, you know, we got your way to win your way in to go and check out all the fun with that coming up here on Country 100. So make sure you keep along for that. We'll have tickets to give away coming up on

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0: For today in Moose Jaw, going for a high of 12 degrees and sunny. Tomorrow, high of 17. Friday, sunny high of 20. Saturday, sunny high of 16. And for Sunday, sunny and a high of 21. Currently in Assiniboia, Regina, and in Moose Jaw, we're all sitting at zero. 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Yes, that's right. It is up and running for you. It started up this morning, and bids will be closing exactly 1 week out from today, which is next Wednesday, May 13th. So much that you can save on to get you ready with all your summer plans, whether you want to go travel in Manitoba. There is some deals there. 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

0: question, guess, and it's on Country 100 on the morning show, brought to you by JGL Livestock at 822. I'm Courtney Fielder, and all this week, we have been getting your moms entered on in for Throw Mama Out the Plane with Country 100. And Scott, I'm so sassed, so excited for this contest. We have so much fun with it, and the moms love it too. So if you're looking at something for your mom for Mother's Day, make sure you're entering on in at discovermoosejad.com. Share a photo of your mom and tell us why your mom is the best, so she can get entered on in for that epic grand prize, which includes a tandem skydive for two from our friends at Skydive South Sask. So that's always exciting. And it's time that we get someone in the running here now for our daily qualifier here this morning. And that lucky person is Brenda Dudka. So let's give her a call here this morning. Let her know she is going to be one step closer now to winning that ultimate grand prize, which we got her joining us on the phone lines right now. Brenda, have you heard of our contest, Throw Mom Out the Plane?
1: Yes, I have. Yeah.
0: Well, you know what? I got some good news for you, Brenda. You are today's lucky qualifier.
1: Oh, my gosh. That's really good. Thank you.
0: Yeah, no problem. You're getting hooked up with our daily prize, which is a hanging basket from Windmill Greenhouses here in Moose Jaw.
1: Okay.
0: And also entered in for that epic grand prize. And that's all thanks to your daughter, Amanda.
1: Oh, my gosh. That's really nice. Thank you.
0: Yeah, no problem. Do you mind if I read you what Amanda had to say about you?
1: Yeah, I would like to. Yeah.
0: All right. So Amanda had sent in this submission to us at the Throw Mama Out the Plane contest. Now, what she had said about you was pretty sweet here. She said, "My mom is the best because she always shows up when it matters. She's kind, patient, and does so much for everyone without asking for anything back. She's also a big animal lover and cares deeply for all animals, especially her fur babies. She makes our family feel safe and cared for every day."
1: Oh, my gosh, that is so sweet.
0: Yeah, so thanks to her, in the running for the grand prize, which is pretty epic. It includes, of course, a tandem skydive experience for two from Skydive South Sask, a diamond necklace, Emerald Custom Jewelry, a mini spring cleaning from CeCe's Crazy Cleaning, a gift card from My Addictions Clothing Boutique, a gift card for Bugsy's Irish Pub, a free haircut and products from Sheer Art Hair Studio, $50 in a Mom Market Saskatchewan cash, and a gift card as well for Evan's Florist. And that's all just included here with the grand prize they'll be drawn for on Friday.
1: On Friday. Oh, my gosh. That's really exciting. Oh,
0: yeah.
1: I can't wait.
0: Well, we are so excited for you. Congratulations again to Brenda being our lucky daily qualifier with Throw Mama Out the Plane of Country 100 and Skydive South Sask. Full rundown on the contest and the amazing prizes that your mom could win. 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
1: A high of 12 and mainly sunny today. From the DiscoverMooseJaw.com newsroom, I'm Cameron Kosh. A Moose Jaw man is facing several firearms charges following an arrest in Regina over the weekend. Here's J.D. Houghton with the details.
2: The Regina Police Service said officers were called shortly after midnight on May 2nd to a parking lot on the 1700 block of Prince of Wales Drive for a report of a firearm in a vehicle. Police located the vehicle and arrested the driver. A search of the vehicle uncovered the barrel of a shotgun along with other components of a disassembled firearm. Ammunition was also found on the front seat. As a result of the investigation, 27-year-old Brody Brown of Moose Jaw is charged with one count each of possession of a firearm contrary to a prohibition order, possession of a firearm knowing its possession is unauthorized, and unauthorized possession of a prohibited device or ammunition in a motor vehicle. Brown made his first appearance in Regina Provincial Court on Monday. For Discover Moose Jaw News, I'm J.D. Houghton.
1: A strong community effort has paid off for a daycare project in Elbow. Line 19 Child Care Center has secured $25,000 after finishing first in Saskatchewan in the BASF Growing Home Grant Contest. Fundraising Committee Chair Stephanie Boyle says the project aims to address a shortage of licensed child care in the area and support local families and businesses.
3: Right now, we don't have reliable, affordable, or accessible child care in our community. So this will be a game changer for everyone involved. It's not just the kids and their parents directly affected, but it's the business owners in town who could use the daycare as a recruitment tool to hire more staff.
1: The funding brings the project one step closer to its $2 million goal, with more fundraising events planned throughout the summer. A local fundraising campaign is aiming to make a bigger impact close to home. Project Shine, led by Moose Jaw Co-op and Sask Water, is supporting Moose Jaw Families for Change this year. Sask Water's Courtney Mihalik says the partnership helps expand their reach.
4: To be able to partner with an organization like Co-op, who is so ingrained in the community, is just a no-brainer for us.
1: Donations are being collected now at Co-op locations. Planting native species can help support biodiversity while reducing water use and upkeep. Beth Dolmage with the Ministry of Environment says the benefits go beyond just appearance.
5: I find that you can see so many unique butterflies, moths, bees when you have native species in your garden that you don't normally see.
1: Resources for native gardening are available through provincial conservation groups. The City of Moose Jaw is offering everyone a chance to get more comfortable with public transit through a series of upcoming open houses. With more, here's TJ England.
6: 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They take place May 25th and June 5th from 6 to 9 p.m. at Temple Gardens Center, second floor. Participants will get a walkthrough of routes, schedules, and fare options, along with a look inside one of the city buses. 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
1: Talented teenage hockey players are excited today as teams in the Western Hockey League get set for the first round of the Prospects Draft tonight. The Memorial Cup host Kelowna Rockets will have first overall pick. The Regina Pats will pick 9th, Saskatoon Blades 18th, and the Swift Current Broncos have back-to-back picks to finish the first round. The remainder of the draft will be completed tomorrow with the Moose Jaw Warriors' first pick coming in the second round in the number 29 position. The Toronto Maple Leafs won the NHL draft lottery last night. They'll pick first overall next month. San Jose Sharks will pick 2nd, while the Vancouver Canucks have the 3rd. One game in the Stanley Cup playoffs last night, the Colorado Avalanche took a 2-0 lead in their second-round series with Minnesota, beating the Wild 5-2. Two games on the way tonight, including Game 1 of the Montreal Canadiens' second-round series against the Buffalo Sabres. Saskatchewan Roughriders rookie camp gets underway in Saskatoon today. The Riders' first preseason game is a week from Monday, Victoria Day in Calgary against the Stampeders. And the Toronto Blue Jays lost their 3rd straight last night, a 4-3 decision to the Rays in Tampa Bay.
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1: Mainly sunny and 12 degrees today, becoming partly cloudy and 0 overnight. Tomorrow's mainly cloudy and 17. There's sunshine and a high of 20 Friday. And the sunshine sticks around through the weekend, with highs of 16 Saturday and 21 Sunday. Find the full forecast at discovermoosejaw.com and stream the radio anywhere and anytime from the Discover Moose Jaw app.
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I still see her pink bow and her brown hair. She's in the big city now, but she still calls home.

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0: Well, for today in Moose Jaw, we are going for a high of 12 degrees and sunny. Currently in Assiniboine and Regina, sitting at 1, and it's 2 degrees right now in Moose Jaw. Your latest forecast details anytime. 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
0: Well, local spin on all the action when it comes to Stanley Cup playoffs. And speaking about hockey too, the Toronto Maple Leafs won the NHL draft lottery last night. They'll pick first overall next month. San Jose Sharks will pick second, while Vancouver Canucks will have the third pick. You can find more about that at discovermoosejaw.com this morning, by the way, on this morning's roundup. And anyways, back into that Stanley Cup action. Well, playoffs last night, the Moose Jaw Carpet won in home. Colorado Avalanche took a 2-0 lead in their second round of the series at the Ultimate Fan Zone. Minnesota Wild beating the Wild 5-2. Two games on the way tonight, including game one there for the LBBD Auto Body Montreal Canadiens second round series against the Tip Top Roofing Buffalo Sabres. You can follow along with all the action on the Stanley Cup playoffs. It's all with the Discover Moose Jaw Cup up for you at discovermoosejaw.com.
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0: 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I'm Courtney Fielder. Coming up here on at 9 o'clock, your latest local news headlines, sports, and forecast details on the way.
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1: Mainly sunny and 12 degrees today. From the DiscoverMooseJaw.com newsroom, I'm Cameron Kosh. A Moose Jaw man is facing several firearms charges following an arrest in Regina over the weekend. J.D. Houghton has the details.
2: The Regina Police Service said officers were called shortly after midnight on May 2nd to a parking lot on the 1700 block of Prince of Wales Drive for a report of a firearm in a vehicle. Police located the vehicle and arrested the driver. A search of the vehicle uncovered the barrel of a shotgun along with other components of a disassembled firearm. Ammunition was also found on the front seat. As a result of the investigation, 27-year-old Brody Brown of Moose Jaw is charged with one count each of possession of a firearm contrary to a prohibition order, possession of a firearm knowing its possession is unauthorized, and unauthorized possession of a prohibited device or ammunition in a motor vehicle. Brown made his first appearance in Regina Provincial Court on Monday. For Discover Moose Jaw News, I'm J.D. Houghton.
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1: An Elbow Daycare is getting a major boost after a big win at the provincial level. Line 19 Child Care Center has taken first place in Saskatchewan in the BASF Growing Home Grant Contest, earning $25,000 toward its new facility. Fundraising Chair Stephanie Boyle says the community played a huge role in the win, rallying behind the project throughout the voting process.
5: It felt intense. We were in the lead the entire time, but second place was right on us. So it really engaged the community. We were contacting everyone we know. We were reaching out on social media. We were checking the votes daily. I know I was multiple times a day. Yeah, our community really rallied behind us. We're so excited for that.
1: The center will provide much needed childcare spaces for families in Elbow and surrounding communities. Construction is expected to begin later this summer. Experts say choosing native plants could make gardening a little easier this spring. Native species are better suited to local conditions and can even help support pollinators. Beth Dolmage with the Ministry of Environment says they even require less maintenance.
6: Native plants are designed for our climate. They've adapted to work well with our really hot summers, those thunderstorms, the high winds.
1: She adds that native plants also attract a wider range of insects and wildlife.
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1: Talented teenage hockey players are excited today as teams in the Western Hockey League get set for the first round of the Prospects Draft tonight. The Memorial Cup host Kelowna Rockets will have first overall pick. The Regina Pats will pick 9th, Saskatoon Blades 18th, and the Swift Current Broncos have back-to-back picks to finish the first round. The remainder of the draft will be completed tomorrow with the Moose Jaw Warriors' first pick coming in the second round in the number 29 position. The Toronto Maple Leafs won the NHL draft lottery last night. They'll pick first overall next month. San Jose Sharks will pick 2nd, while the Vancouver Canucks have the 3rd. One game in the Stanley Cup playoffs last night, the Colorado Avalanche took a 2-0 lead in their second-round series with Minnesota, beating the Wild 5-2. Two games on the way tonight, including Game 1 of the Montreal Canadiens' second-round series against the Buffalo Sabres. Saskatchewan Roughriders rookie camp gets underway in Saskatoon today. The Riders' first preseason game is a week from Monday, Victoria Day in Calgary against the Stampeders. And the Toronto Blue Jays lost their 3rd straight last night, a 4-3 decision to the Rays in Tampa Bay.
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1: Mainly sunny and 12 degrees today, becoming partly cloudy and 0 overnight. Tomorrow's mainly cloudy and 17. There's sunshine and a high of 20 Friday. And the sunshine sticks around through the weekend with highs of 16 Saturday and 21 Sunday. Find the full forecast at discovermoosejaw.com and stream the radio anywhere and anytime from the Discover Moose Jaw app.
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Bring down the house. It's Dean Brody, and it's on Country 100. We know that Madison Perry is going to be going to see Dean Brody and the Reckless on their co-headlining tour, the Hometown Heroes Tour, stopping the Temple Garden Center on November 9th. Excited for the show. It's going to be epic. It was just announced yesterday, too. And we have more chances for you to win some tickets tomorrow morning on the Country 100 Morning Show. We're asking you to tell us your favorite thing about your hometown. You can do that. Text it in. Lions Creek Country Connection 306-694-107. Full details as well is up for you at discovermoosejaw.com on the community section this morning. While you're checking out those details, let's get you back into the music with Tucker Wentmore on your More Music Hour. Here's Burnett.

0: It's Danielle Arts and Don't Ruin Flowers, and it's on Country 100 on your More Music Hour, brought to you by Tip Top Roofing. I'm Courtney Fielder, hanging out with you here on our Wednesday together, soaking up all that sunshine, too. High of 12 degrees for today, and it looks like it's going to get even better as we continue on for the rest of the work week here, and even into next week as well. We'll take a look at your complete forecast details coming up.
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7: It's mainly sunny and 12 degrees today, turning partly cloudy and falling to zero overnight. And there's cloud cover and a high of 17 tomorrow. 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

Breakfast Soul, and we were that song, and it's on Southern Saskatchewan's Best Country. It's Country 100. Have you checked out the Seymour Canada Online Auction yet? Well, you really should. It's going to help you out with those summer plans, because before you know it, it's going to be summer, right? 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Bids just opened today.

0: and that's going to leave a memory, and it's on Country 100 on your More Music Hour, brought to you by Tip Top Roofing. I'm Courtney Fielder, and today is International No Diet Day, and you know what? It couldn't come at a better time than now, because it's a great day to break the diets, if you're on one, to go to McDonald's, because today is McHappy Day, where you can order anything off the McDonald's menu, and some of the proceeds are going to go directly towards the Ronald McDonald Houses for all the amazing work that they do for families. And you know what? I feel like everybody knows somebody that's been either in the Ronald McDonald Houses across the country. And I know for me, I have some friends that have used it for their kids and everything too when they're in extended hospital stays. So get to checking that out at discovermoosejaw.com. And you know what? Also, some proceeds this year from McHappy Day are going to be going towards our sister station, 800 CHAB's Family First Radiothon, the 20th annual Family First Radiothon, that is, as well, which this year is raising funds for chemotherapy services right here in Moose Jaw, adding more chemo chairs and bringing more hope to those facing cancer right here in our community as well. You can find more details about that too, by the way, at discovermoosejaw.com.
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1: Now your Discover Moose Jaw weather.
11: It's mainly sunny and 12 degrees today, turning partly cloudy and falling to zero overnight. And there's cloud cover and a high of 17 tomorrow. 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

0: Amber Chat and Dirt Road Inum, and it's on is Southern Saskatchewan's Best Country. It's Country 100. I'm Courtney Fielder. 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

Just being me, it's Morgan Griffiths, and it's on Country 100. A big congratulations goes out to Brenda Dudka. She is our latest qualifier here with Throw Out the Plane, presented by Country 100 and Skydive South Sask, and for the epic grand prize that will be given away this Friday ahead of Mother's Day here. And a part of that grand prize is a tandem skydive for two and so much more. You can check out the full lineup of all the amazing prizes that one lucky mom is going to win at the grand prize. Maybe it could be your mom. We have one final chance for you to get your mom qualified with our daily prizes as well, being a hanging basket from our friends at Windmill Greenhouses. Beautiful hanging baskets from there. So get to entering in your mom, because we could be calling her up as her final qualifier tomorrow and then getting ready for the big grand prize draw on Friday. It's all with Throw Mama Out the Plane with Scott Ivesell Sask, Mom Market Saskatchewan, Girard Hair Studio, and Bugsy's Irish Pub. Yes.

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1: Hey, it's Callum McAnally joining you from McDonald's today as it is Mick Happy Day. A portion of all proceeds from all menu items sold today are going towards some great causes. And joining me this morning is Lorraine, who is a regular here at Moose Jaw McDonald's here on Main Street. Now, Lorraine, you tell me you've been supporting Mick Happy Day for over 15 years now. Can you tell us more?
2: That is correct. We have been coming regularly to McDonald's for years, but McHappy Day is very special to us because it's been, like I say, for a good cause, and we've come regularly.
1: Yeah, that's awesome. And you're here with, you said, your swimming group?
2: Yes, we're here with the swim group, and yes, like I say, we're regular customers.
1: That's awesome. And why support McHappy Day? Why is it such an important cause?
2: McHappy Days is a great cause. The proceeds, most of it goes to Ronald McDonald House, which is very necessary in the province. And also it goes to other causes too, which is decided through McDonald's and what they're going to support.
1: McHappy Day is today only, so come on down to McDonald's, grab a coffee, grab some breakfast, grab some lunch, and support a great cause.
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7: It's mainly sunny and 12 degrees today, turning partly cloudy and falling to zero overnight. And there's cloud cover and a high of 17 tomorrow. 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

0: Josh Ross in Trouble, and it's on Country 100. It's time for a look at all things Stanley Cup playoffs.
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0: Before we get into the playoff action, though, some big news coming from the NHL. The Toronto Maple Leafs won the NHL Draft Lottery last night. They'll pick first overall next month, while San Jose Sharks will pick second, while Vancouver Canucks have third pick. Now back into the Stanley Cup playoff action here. One game in the Stanley Cup playoffs last night. The Moose Jaw Carpet won in home. Colorado Avalanche took 2-0 to lead in their second round of the series with the Ultimate Fan Zone Minnesota Wild, beating the Wild 5-2. Two games on the way for tonight, including one game being the LBBD Auto Body Montreal Canadiens second round series against Tip Top Roofing Buffalo Sabres for tonight. So there you go. Lots of action with that. Keep in the loop with all the latest when it comes to your Stanley Cup playoffs. It's up for you with the Discover Moose Jaw Cup at discovermoosejaw.com.

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1: Good morning, it's Callum McAnally joining you here at McDonald's for McHappy Day. Yes, today is the day, as a portion of every menu item sold today is going to go to Ronald McDonald House, so about 25% going towards Ronald McDonald House and 75% going towards the CHAB Family First Radiothon this year, raising money for cancer beds, expanding chemotherapy services at Dr. F.H. Wigmore Hospital. So there's a lot of reasons to enjoy some McDonald's today. Even if you don't want to have a burger for lunch, you get some chicken nuggets, or just swing on through the drive-thru, pick up a coffee, maybe grab some coffees for the office, as your purchase will go to support some great local causes. 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One in four Canadian families has either stayed at Ronald McDonald House or know someone who has. That's how much of a reach Ronald McDonald House has. So you'll be supporting some great causes if you enjoy some McDonald's today on McHappy Day. So hope to see you here soon.
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11: It's mainly sunny and 12 degrees today, turning partly cloudy and falling to zero overnight. And there's cloud cover and a high of 17 tomorrow. 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

0: 7 points. It's Dallas Smith, and it's on Southern Saskatchewan's Best Country. It's Country 100. I'm Courtney Fielder, hanging out with you here on our Wednesday together. We're going to get you up today to look at all the latest making local news headlines. 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
4: Good morning, it's Callum McAnally joining you from McDonald's on Main Street today for McHappy Day, and there are many reasons why you should support McHappy Day today. 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
1: Mainly sunny and 12 degrees today. 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A Moose Jaw man is facing several firearms charges following an arrest in Regina over the weekend. J.D. Houghton has the details.
2: The Regina Police Service said officers were called shortly after midnight on May 2nd to a parking lot on the 1700 block of Prince of Wales Drive for a report of a firearm in a vehicle. Police located the vehicle and arrested the driver. A search of the vehicle uncovered the barrel of a shotgun along with other components of a disassembled firearm. Ammunition was also found on the front seat. As a result of the investigation, 27-year-old Brody Brown of Moose Jaw is charged with one count each of possession of a firearm contrary to a prohibition order, possession of a firearm knowing its possession is unauthorized, and unauthorized possession of a prohibited device or ammunition in a motor vehicle. Brown made his first appearance in Regina Provincial Court on Monday. For Discover Moose Jaw News, I'm J.D. Houghton.
1: 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Director of Community Relations, Michaela Turner, says the campaign continues to grow.
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1: 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The City of Moose Jaw is inviting everyone to boost their confidence using public transit through a series of open houses. With more, here's TJ England.
4: 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The events run May 25th and June 5th from 6 to 9 p.m. at the Temple Garden Center, second floor. 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
1: An Elbow Daycare is getting a major boost after a big win at the provincial level. Line 19 Child Care Center has taken first place in Saskatchewan in the BASF Growing Home Grant Contest, earning $25,000 toward its new facility. Fundraising Chair Stephanie Boyle says the community played a huge role in the win, rallying behind the project throughout the voting process.
5: It felt intense. We were in the lead the entire time, but second place was right on us. So it really engaged the community. We were contacting everyone we know. We were reaching out on social media. We were checking the votes daily. I know I was multiple times a day. Yeah, our community really rallied behind us. We were so excited for that.
1: The center will provide much needed childcare spaces for families in Elbow and surrounding communities. Construction is expected to begin later this summer. Experts say choosing native plants could make gardening a little easier this spring. Native species are better suited to local conditions and can even help support pollinators. Beth Dolmage with the Ministry of Environment says they even require less maintenance.
6: Native plants are designed for our climate. They've adapted to work well with our really hot summers, those thunderstorms, the high winds.
1: She adds that native plants also attract a wider range of insects and wildlife.
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1: Talented teenage hockey players are excited today as teams in the Western Hockey League get set for the first round of the Prospects Draft tonight. The Memorial Cup host Kelowna Rockets will have first overall pick. The Regina Pats will pick 9th, Saskatoon Blades 18th, and the Swift Current Broncos have back-to-back picks to finish the first round. The remainder of the draft will be completed tomorrow with the Moose Jaw Warriors' first pick coming in the second round in the number 29 position. The Toronto Maple Leafs won the NHL draft lottery last night. They'll pick first overall next month. San Jose Sharks will pick 2nd, while the Vancouver Canucks have the 3rd. One game in the Stanley Cup playoffs last night. The Colorado Avalanche took a 2-0 lead in their second round series with Minnesota, beating the Wild 5-2. Two games on the way tonight, including Game 1 of the Montreal Canadiens' second-round series against the Buffalo Sabres. Saskatchewan Rough Riders rookie camp gets underway in Saskatoon today. The Riders' first preseason game is a week from Monday, Victoria Day in Calgary against the Stampeders. And the Toronto Blue Jays lost their 3rd straight last night, a 4-3 decision to the Rays in Tampa Bay.
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1: Mainly sunny and 12 degrees today, becoming partly cloudy and 0 overnight. Tomorrow's mainly cloudy and 17. There's sunshine and a high of 20 Friday. And the sunshine sticks around through the weekend with highs of 16 Saturday and 21 Sunday. 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

Kearney with Rearview, and it's on Southern Saskatchewan's best country. It's Country 100. Today, a big and busy day at McDonald's. It is McHappy Day. And you know what? Just in time for McHappy Day, too, they just launched a whole bunch of new drinks yesterday, from crafted sodas, refreshers, and some new iced coffees, too. Definitely pick up one of those while you are stopping by McDonald's today. And, of course, proceeds going towards the Ronald McDonald Houses and also to our sister station, 800 CHAB, the Family First Radiothon, which, by the way, is tomorrow and Friday at Temple Garden Center. And it's all for chemotherapy here in Moose Jaw, doing some much-needed upgrades and more for that unit as well. You can find out more about that all at discovermoosejaw.com. And give it a little read while you're enjoying your McDonald's drink today, with it being McHappy Day.

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3: Hey, it's Callum McAnally joining you from McDonald's in Moose Jaw today for McHappy Day. It is a very busy day here at Moose Jaw McDonald's, as a portion of all proceeds from all menu and beverage items sold today are going towards Ronald McDonald House and the 800 CHAB Family First Radiothon. Joining me right now is Randy with RBC, and Randy, this is a big year for you.
4: Yeah, I think this is about my 16th year in a row now that I've been able to participate in this great event, and really happy to be here again, as always.
3: Absolutely, and it's great to see you back here year after year. And so why is McHappy Day such an important cause that people should support?
4: Yeah, well, first of all, it's a great day down here at McDonald's today. I mean, there's lots of great people around and great food. The cause, of course, is great. You know, a portion going to Ronald McDonald House and a portion going to help with cancer beds at the Moose Jaw Hospital, which is great. 100% of the proceeds raised today go to those two causes. And looks like we've got another great day weather-wise, so it's going to be a lot of fun.
3: Absolutely. So come on down to McDonald's, grab some lunch or maybe a mid-afternoon snack, or maybe even try one of their delicious brand new drinks that they just launched this week. Today is McHappy Day at Moose Jaw McDonald's.
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11: It's mainly sunny and 12 degrees today, turning partly cloudy and falling to zero overnight. And there's cloud cover and a high of 17 tomorrow. 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

Parker Band and Get Together, and it's on Country 100. You know what goes good together? You and going to see some of your favorite stars in concert. And we love sending you to all your favorite shows that are announced here at Country 100 as well. And that one that we announced for you this week, yesterday actually, to be exact, was Dean Brody and the Reklaws, the Hometown Heroes Tour, coming to Moose Jaw Temple Garden Center on November 9th. And we have your way into the show. We gave away a pair of Beat the Box Office tickets this morning to Madison Perry, and we're going to have more tickets to give away tomorrow and on Friday, too. So get to checking out discovermoosejaw.com in the community section to find out how you can win tickets in to check out Dean Brody and the Reklaws live here in Moose Jaw. It's all with telling us about your hometown. Remember when

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1: Good morning, it's Callum McAnally joining you here at McDonald's on Main Street for McHappy Day, as a portion of all menu purchases sold today are going towards some great causes, that being the CHAB Family First Radiothon, raising money for cancer beds, and of course, Ronald McDonald Houses. Joining me right now is Rod Montgomery, the fire chief here in Moose Jaw. And Rod, you know, this location here on Main Street is just a great place to hang out, hey?
2: It certainly is. The staff here are fantastic. I've had the opportunity to come up here quite a bit, and great people, great staff, great owner. It's just a great organization.
1: And a great cause that we're supporting today on McHappy Day, hey?
2: Absolutely. I mean, the money that's raised for cancer beds and Ronald McDonald House, it's a great cause. So I'm really happy to be here and be part of it.
1: So what are you going to be ordering for lunch?
2: I'm not sure yet, but... something with a burger.
1: The Big Mac, quarter pounder with cheese.
2: Sounds good.
1: Awesome. Rod Montgomery, the fire chief here in Moose Jaw. Thanks for chatting with us on McHappy Day. Come on down and support some great causes and order something from McDonald's.
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13: It's mainly sunny and 12 degrees today, turning partly cloudy and falling to zero overnight. And there's cloud cover and a high of 17 tomorrow. The See More Canada online auction is on now. 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

0: get you, and it's on Country 100. I'm Courtney Fielder, coming up here on at 12 o'clock. Time for me to head on out of here. We got Avery coming in with your favorite songs by request. So if there's a song you want, make sure you let Avery know. 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
2: Gas prices in Moose Jaw remain elevated this week, but there could be some relief ahead. And the Moose Jaw Fire Department has been quite busy this week, and they're offering some simple steps to reduce household fire risks. All this and more coming up in your next news update. For Discover Moose Jaw News, I'm J.D. Houghton.
0: Producers in designated areas in Alberta and Saskatchewan looking to use strychnine for Richardson ground squirrel control can now take part in the online training program. The self-directed training program is being delivered through the Saskatchewan Association of Rural Municipalities. SARM's Director of Capacity, Building and Programs, Dustin Resch, says it covers four main chapters.
3: Biology and control of Richardson's ground squirrel, how to read strychnine labels and use strychnine in a producer context. There's a chapter on integrated pest management and particularly paying attention to non-target species and how to ensure that non-target species aren't, of course, captured by the bait and the like. And lastly, there's a chapter on the strychnine stewardship program that's run by each respective government.
0: There is also a chapter on post-application monitoring and disposal. A limited supply of strychnine is expected to be available in early June. Links to register can be found in the story on our website. For Golden West, I'm Glendalee Allen Vossler.
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4: Hey, it's Callum McAnally joining you from McDonald's on Main Street today because it is McHappy Day. It is a great day to stop on by McDonald's and grab a snack or grab some lunch or even just grab a coffee as a portion of the proceeds from all food and beverage menu items today are going towards some great local causes. We're talking with Greg from RBC. Now, Greg, you've been helping out with McHappy Day for around 8 years now, hey?
5: I've been here a long time. I've been through the drive-thru more times than I can count over that period of time as well. I got four kids, so this is a cause that's near and dear to my heart.
4: So why is McHappy Day such an important cause to support?
5: Well, you know, McDonald's is such a great corporate citizen. Like the proceeds that you just mentioned there, 25% of those are going to go to the Ronald McDonald House that would be help out our province. And 75% of them from our local Moose Jaw stores here are going to be going towards the cancer beds at the Wigmore Hospital. So the funds from this, it's not just they're going to be going into causes that help out the province, but also right here at home too. And that's pretty important. So it's a very impressive group, McDonald's.
4: And you get to support all these causes and enjoy some good food. What's for lunch today?
5: Today I'm probably going to do a quarter pounder with a side of Big Mac. And let's end it there because I don't want to let you know everything I'm going to eat. But this is going to be a lot.
4: Sounds good. Well, Greg, thanks so much for chatting with us today. And remember, today is McHappy Day, so stop on by, grab something to eat, and support some great causes.
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1: Partly cloudy and zero tonight in the DiscoverMooseJaw.com newsroom. I'm J.D. Houghton. Gas prices in Moose Jaw remain elevated this week, but there could be some relief ahead. The average price in the city is still sitting around 185.9 cents per liter, which is slightly above the provincial average. Gas Buddy petroleum analyst Patrick DeHaan says refinery issues in the U.S. continue to impact prices across the prairies.
2: There's refinery snags down in the Great Lakes right now, and those markets feed into the prairies. So it's not just Moose Jaw, it's really all of Saskatchewan. Alberta and Manitoba as well, seeing a big jump because of the related refinery snags. This is something that's also hitting the U.S., the Midwest.
1: DeHaan adds prices could begin to ease in the coming days, but global factors will play a key role. The 800 CHAB Family First Radiothon returns to Moose Jaw this week with a goal of raising $150,000 to upgrade chemotherapy services at the Dr. F.H. Wigmore Regional Hospital. For Tracy McFarland, the cause is personal. The longtime nurse was diagnosed with cancer last summer and knows how important local care can be.
3: Contributing to the convenience for these people that are already struggling with so many physical symptoms, mental symptoms, emotional, and if we could lighten the load for them by shortening their travel time and providing the care they need right here at home, it would be fantastic.
1: Funds raised will help expand the chemotherapy unit, allowing more patients to receive treatment closer to home, something McFarland says can make a real difference. The Radiothon will be live at the Temple Garden Center on 800 CHAB tomorrow and Friday. The Moose Jaw Fire Department has been quite busy this week, and they're offering some simple steps to reduce household fire risks, particularly when it comes to disposing of everyday waste. Fire Chief Rod Montgomery says certain items can become ignition sources if not handled properly, including batteries, chemicals, and more.
4: I think some of the biggest culprits is smoking and just making sure that those are put in proper containers and that they're fully extinguished before you remove them and dispose of them.
1: He says those materials should never be discarded while still hot or in regular household garbage, as they can quickly start fires under the wrong conditions. Ferry season is getting underway across Saskatchewan, with more crossings expected to open in the coming weeks. The Ministry of Highways is reminding drivers to plan ahead before heading out. Dan Palmer with the ministry says checking conditions is key.
5: The Ministry of Highways reminds all motorists to check the highway hotline before heading out for the current status of ferry crossings across Saskatchewan.
1: The Riverhurst Ferry over Lake Diefenbaker is expected to begin operating in mid to late May, pending testing and weather. And SGI is reminding drivers across Saskatchewan to slow down and pay attention to traffic signs this month. The May Traffic Safety Spotlight from SGI is focused on minding the signs. Heather Hubick with SGI says ignoring traffic signals continues to play a role in collisions.
6: That's why it is just so important that drivers stay safe by obeying those traffic lights, yielding when required, and making sure that they're following all of those traffic control devices.
1: SGI says traffic control device violations account for 4% of crashes, along with 11% of injuries and 6% of fatalities each year in Saskatchewan.
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1: It was a strong showing for local gymnasts at the provincial championships in Regina last weekend. Four Moose Jaw gymnasts came away with a provincial title. Read the full story with a photo on our website. In local baseball, the Moose Jaw 18U AAA Canucks dropped their season opener last night. They will be back tomorrow night as they host Regina. It's the moment young teenage hockey players have been waiting for. The Western Hockey League's WHL Prospects Draft will kick off tonight with the first round. The Memorial Cup host Kelowna Rockets have the first overall pick. The Regina Pats will pick 9th, Saskatoon Blades 18th, and the Swift Current Broncos have back-to-back picks to finish the first round. The remainder of the draft will be completed tomorrow, with the Moose Jaw Warriors' first pick coming in the second round at the number 29 position. The NHL hosted their draft lottery last night. The Toronto Maple Leafs won the draft lottery and will pick first overall next month. San Jose will pick second, and the Vancouver Canucks will pick in the third spot. The Montreal Canadiens are the lone Canadian team in action tonight. They open up their second-round series against Buffalo on the road. Elsewhere, the Ducks and Golden Knights will take to the ice for Game 2. Vegas leads 1-0 in that series. And the Blue Jays are underway in the rubber match against Tampa Bay. We want your local sports scores and stories. 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
1: Sunny today with sun and cloud in the afternoon and a high of 12. Tonight, partly cloudy and a low of 0. Tomorrow, some cloud coverage and then sunshine in the afternoon with a high of 17. Sunny and 20 on Friday. On Saturday, a high of 16 and sunny. And a high of 21 and sunny on Sunday. Find the full forecast at discovermoosejaw.com and stream the radio anywhere and anytime from the Discover Moose Jaw app.
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1: 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I can't feel my feet.
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0: Hey, straight guy, why you got that Cowtown logo on the end of a metal stick?
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12: For today, sunny, becoming a mix of sun and cloud this afternoon with a high of 12 degrees. Tonight, partly cloudy, becoming cloudy this evening with a low of 0. Tomorrow, cloudy, becoming a mix of sun and cloud in the afternoon with a high of 17. For Friday, sunny, high of 20 degrees. Saturday, sunny, high of 16. And even warmer on Sunday with a high of 21 and sunny skies. Currently here in Moose Jaw, we've got a mainly sunny sky. The wind is northwest at 18 kilometers an hour, gusting to 35 at times. Temperature is at 8 degrees, and it's the same in Regina and Assiniboia. Get your current conditions and five-day weather forecast anytime at discovermoosejaw.com or on the Discover Moose Jaw app. I'm Avery LeBlanc.
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12: 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This next one, requested by Brad Wiggins, going out to his daughter Joey. 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

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It's Jelly Roll, Son of a Sinner, on Country 100.

0: Garth Brooks, What She's Doing Now, requested by Angie on the Lions Creek Country Connection, 306-694-107. Let's take a look at the roads here for today. 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Public Works busy with service replacement on Francis Street on the 900th block. Closures here in town. There is street light replacement going on 9th Avenue Southwest and 9th Avenue Northwest on the High Street West block and Fairford Street West block. The alleyway and sidewalk closure at Saskatchewan Street West is on the 200th block. That'll be wrapping up here by the end of the week. And Duffield Street West on the 500th block. That'll be starting here next week. Street cleaning is ongoing this week here in Moose Jaw, so make sure you're watching out for those cleaners. I'm sure everyone is noticing all the dust and garbage from under the snow this past winter, so hopefully that goes away here very soon. Infrastructure renewal project, Cotto Street, 4th Avenue Southwest to 2nd Avenue Southeast is closed. 1st Avenue Southeast, Cotto Street East to Lillooet Street East. Also, 5th Avenue Northwest, Caribou Street West to Saskatchewan Street West. Pasco Drive East, Pasco Crescent to 13th Avenue Northwest. Henley's Avenue, McDonald Street to Laurier Street. And sidewalk, curb, and gutter rehabilitation is ongoing, so keep an eye out for those crews and be sure to slow down when you see them. As the Highway Number 2 over Highway Number 1 twin overpass replacement continues, that'll be going all summer long. And gas prices still on the rise, sitting at $1.769 per liter, all the way up to $1.859 per liter. Not seeing anything else slowing us down for this Wednesday, but if you do see something, text the Lions Creek Country Connection, 306-694-107.
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0: For today, mainly sunny, becoming a mix of sun and cloud this afternoon with a high of 12 degrees. Tonight, partly cloudy, then more clouds rolling in this evening with a low of zero. Tomorrow, cloudy, becoming a mix of sun and cloud in the afternoon with a high of 17. Up into the 20s for Friday with sunny skies. Back into the teens for Saturday with more sunshine. And you guessed it, on Sunday, sunny with a high of 21. Currently here in Moose Jaw, it's a mainly sunny sky. The wind is northwest at 18 kilometers an hour, gusting to 35. And the temperature across the board for Moose Jaw, Regina, and Assiniboia is 8 degrees. Get your current conditions and 5-day weather forecast now at discovermoosejaw.com or on the Discover Moose Jaw app.
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0: Hey, Joanne, how are you doing today?
10: 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Can't complain.
0: That's good. What can I play for you today?
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0: You're welcome. 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

0: David Lee Murphy, Dust on the Bottle, requested by Desiree on the Lions Creek Country Connection, 306-694-107. As that closes out the Country 100 Total Request Lunch here on this Wednesday. 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
1: Dan Davidson found here on Country 100. It's a More Music Hour brought to you by DDK Pets here in Moose Jaw. Hopefully you're having a great Wednesday as we're already halfway through this work week. On the way, we've got Aaron Goodvin said no redneck ever. But first, it's Cody Johnson, The Fall, the biggest stars, the best country music right here on Country 100. Good afternoon, Moose Jaw.

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3: A high of 12 degrees today and then a mix of sun and cloud this afternoon. Some cloud coverage tonight with a low of 0 degrees. And tomorrow, cloudy with some sun and a high of 17. 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

That's Drake Milligan and the Reklaws, who are making their way to Moose Jaw November 9th at the Temple Garden Center, along with Dean Brody. 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
0: Now your Discover Moose Jaw weather.
10: Sunshine with a high of 12 degrees and some cloud coverage today. More clouds tonight with a low of zero and a mix of sun and cloud tonight with a high of 17. 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

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An absolutely gorgeous day here in Moose Jaw with a high of 12 degrees. Tonight hanging around zero, and it looks like we're not going to get another negative temperature for the next little while, especially in the evenings, as we're going to see a high of 17 tomorrow and 20 by Friday. Check out the latest weather forecast at discovermoosejaw.com. 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
0: Now your Discover Moose Jaw weather.
10: A high of 12 degrees today and then a mix of sun and cloud this afternoon. Some cloud coverage tonight with a low of 0 degrees. And tomorrow cloudy with some sun and a high of 17. 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
10: Sunshine with a high of 12 degrees and some cloud coverage today. More clouds tonight with a low of zero and a mix of sun and cloud tonight with a high of 17. 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
2: Jade Eagleson shaking in them boots here on Country 100. Avery LeBlanc joining you here for the Ashdowns Furniture and Interiors Afternoon Show. Congratulations to Toronto Maple Leafs fans for winning the 2026 NHL Draft Lottery last night, as it looks like they're going to be picking up Gavin McKenna with the first overall pick. However, it is not draft season right now. It is playoff season in the NHL.
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2: 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Things get going at 5 o'clock where the Tip Top Roofing Sabres open their second round series against the LBBD Auto Body Canadians, with both teams looking to set the tone early. Later on at 7:30, the focus shifts out west as the Canadian Tire Golden Knights try to keep things rolling against the Pet Value Ducks in game two of that matchup. It's another night where every goal matters, both in the NHL bracket and the Discover Moose Jaw Cup.
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5: 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And the Family First Radiothon is back in Moose Jaw starting tomorrow, raising money to expand chemotherapy services at the local hospital. 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
1: 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I'm J.D. Houghton. The Family First Radiothon is back in Moose Jaw starting tomorrow, raising money to expand chemotherapy services at the Dr. F.H. Wigmore Regional Hospital. For nurse Lorelei Cole, the effort hits close to home. After being diagnosed with cancer last November, she's experienced care from both sides.
2: It was a lot to take in at first, being a chemotherapy nurse and now becoming the patient. I've been receiving chemotherapy. I did have to go to Regina, to the Alan Blair, for some of my treatments. And then I was very fortunate to be able to come back to Moose Jaw and have the remainder of my chemotherapy treatments here.
1: Cole says expanding the unit will help more patients receive treatment in Moose Jaw, reducing the need to travel. The Radiothon runs tomorrow and Friday at the Temple Garden Center. It's Emergency Preparedness Week, and the Moose Jaw Fire Department is encouraging everyone to plan ahead before an emergency hits. That includes knowing where to meet if an evacuation is needed and making sure important items like identification and medication are easy to access. Moose Jaw Fire Department Chief Rod Montgomery says having a plan does not need to be complicated, but it does need to exist and be practiced.
3: It's important for everybody to have a plan and to exercise that plan, and it doesn't take a lot of time, but just to make sure that you do take the time to practice it and rehearse it.
1: He says simple preparedness steps can make a significant difference in an emergency and help ensure people are ready to respond quickly and safely. Gas prices in Moose Jaw are still sitting high, but there may be some relief on the way. The average price is currently around 185.9 cents per liter, slightly above the provincial average, after refinery issues in the U.S. pushed prices up across the prairies. But Gas Buddy Petroleum Analyst Patrick DeHaan says things could turn around soon.
4: Prices should start to unwind a little bit. How much they unwind, though, is going to be pretty contingent, too, on how the Strait situation progresses, you know, how things improve, how they don't. That's something to keep an eye on for now. But yeah, I would expect that Moose Jaw should see prices roll back here in the days ahead, so long as nothing else new develops.
1: DeHaan says that depends on global factors, including tensions in the Strait of Hormuz. But for now, drivers could see some relief soon. Drivers are being urged to stay focused behind the wheel as SGI rolls out its May safety campaign. The spotlight from the Saskatchewan Government Insurance highlights the importance of paying attention to road signs and signals. Heather Hubick with SGI says staying present can make all the difference.
5: Be alert. Make sure you're paying attention to your surroundings, watching what those signs are telling you, watching what the traffic lights are telling you, and being in the moment. That's going to help you get to your destination safely.
1: Drivers are also reminded to avoid distractions, come to complete stops, and anticipate changing lights to help prevent collisions. And drivers looking to use the ferries this spring are being told to keep an eye on changing conditions. The Saskatchewan Ministry of Highway says operations depend on weather and water levels. Dan Palmer with the ministry explains why it is important to check the highway hotline.
6: The hotline provides information about whether a ferry is open or closed, its hours of operation, and any particular weight restrictions.
1: The River Hearst Ferry, which carries around 30,000 vehicles a year, is expected to open later this month.
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1: It was a strong showing for local gymnasts at the provincial championships in Regina last weekend. Four Moose Jaw gymnasts came away with a provincial title. Read the full story with a photo on our website. In local baseball, the Moose Jaw 18U AAA Canucks dropped their season opener last night. They will be back tomorrow night as they host Regina. It's the moment young teenage hockey players have been waiting for. The Western Hockey League's WHL Prospects Draft will kick off tonight with the first round. The Memorial Cup host Kelowna Rockets have the first overall pick. The Regina Pats will pick 9th, Saskatoon Blades 18th, and the Swift Current Broncos have back-to-back picks to finish the first round. The remainder of the draft will be completed tomorrow, with the Moose Jaw Warriors' first pick coming in the second round at the number 29 position. The NHL hosted their draft lottery last night. The Toronto Maple Leafs won the draft lottery and will pick first overall next month. San Jose will pick second, and the Vancouver Canucks will pick in the third spot. The Montreal Canadiens are the lone Canadian team in action tonight. They open up their second round series against Buffalo on the road. Elsewhere, the Ducks and Golden Knights will take to the ice for game two. Vegas leads 1-0 in that series. And the Blue Jays are underway in the rubber match against Tampa Bay. We want your local sports scores and stories. Email sports@discovermoosejaw.com.
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1: Sunny today with sun and cloud in the afternoon and a high of 12. Tonight, partly cloudy and a low of 0. Tomorrow, some cloud coverage and then sunshine in the afternoon with a high of 17. Sunny and 20 on Friday. On Saturday, a high of 16 and sunny. And a high of 21 and sunny on Sunday. Find the full forecast at discovermoosejaw.com and stream the radio anywhere and anytime from the Discover Moose Jaw app.
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Sully Burrows, Put It On Me here on Country 100. Avery LeBlanc joining you here for the Ashdowns Furniture and Interiors afternoon show. The Seymour Canada online auction kicked off here today. You've got until Wednesday next week to place your bids. Everything is 60% off as we've got items from BC, Alberta, Saskatchewan, and Manitoba for you to save on your summer vacation this year.

0: Riley Green, Change My Mind. The biggest star is the best country music. Country 100. My name's Avery LeBlanc. Inclusion Moose Jaw is teeing up golf for a purpose once again. Their third annual charity golf tournament takes place June 12th at the Ridge Golf Course with a 1 p.m. tee off. Lori Bender told us how money supports Inclusion Moose Jaw.
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4: A high of 12 degrees today, then a mix of sun and cloud this afternoon. Some cloud coverage tonight with a low of 0 degrees. And tomorrow, cloudy with some sun and a high of 17. 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

The Reckless feels like that here on Country 100. I'm Avery LeBlanc. Getting excited to see them this November at the Temple Garden Center, as that was announced just yesterday. And if you want some pre-sale details, text HEROES to our Lions Creek Country Connection, 306-694-107. Today is McHappy Day. Be sure to stop at any McDonald's restaurant here in Moose Jaw. A portion of the proceeds going towards cancer care here in Moose Jaw, while the remainder is going towards Ronald McDonald houses across the province. Here's Josh Dumpf on Country 100.

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Don't miss a moment. 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

0: Jason Aldean, how far does a goodbye go here on Country 100? Avery LeBlanc joining you here. As tomorrow is the big day to announce the grand prize winner for Throw Mama Out the Plane, brought to you by Country 100, Discover Moose Jaw, and Skydive South Sask. Today's qualifier was Brenda Dudka. Courtney gave her a call to let her know that she is in the running for that grand prize.
1: You are today's lucky qualifier.
2: Oh my gosh, that's really good. Thank you.
1: No problem. You're getting hooked up with our daily prize, which is a hanging basket from Windmill Greenhouses. Also entered in for that epic grand prize, and that's all thanks to your daughter, Amanda.
2: Oh my gosh, that's really nice. Thank you.
0: And for those wondering, if you haven't heard about the grand prize, it includes a tandem skydiving experience for two from Skydive South Sask, a diamond necklace from Emerald Custom Jewelry, a $50 gift card to My Addictions Clothing Boutique, $15 gift card to Bugsy's Irish Pub, and so much more included in that. That's just the tip of the iceberg right there. As make sure you tune in tomorrow morning right here on Country 100 with me, Avery LeBlanc. I'll be filling in for Courtney here, and we'll announce our grand prize winner on the morning show.
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16: Sunshine with a high of 12 degrees and some cloud coverage today. More clouds tonight with a low of zero. And a mix of sun and cloud tonight with a high of 17. 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

0: Rick Kissel, Drink About Me here on Country 100. Avery LeBlanc here with you for the Ashdowns Furniture and Interiors Afternoon Show. 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Coming up here at the top of the hour, we've got your 4 o'clock news, sports, and weather. But before that, we've got Warren Zeters and Dean Brody coming up.
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2: 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And the Moose Jaw Fire Department has been quite busy this week, and they're offering some simple steps to reduce household fire risks. 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
1: Partly cloudy and zero tonight. 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Gas prices in Moose Jaw remain elevated this week, but there could be some relief ahead. The average price in the city is still sitting around 185.9 cents per liter, which is slightly above the provincial average. Gas Buddy petroleum analyst Patrick DeHaan says refinery issues in the U.S. continue to impact prices across the prairies.
2: There's refinery snags down in the Great Lakes right now, and those markets feed into the prairies. So it's not just Moose Jaw, it's really all of Saskatchewan. Alberta and Manitoba as well, seeing a big jump because of the related refinery snags. This is something that's also hitting the U.S., the Midwest.
1: DeHaan adds prices could begin to ease in the coming days, but global factors will play a key role. The 800-CHAB Family First Radiothon returns to Moose Jaw this week with the goal of raising $150,000 to upgrade chemotherapy services at the Dr. F.H. Wigmore Regional Hospital. For Tracy McFarland, the cause is personal. The longtime nurse was diagnosed with cancer last summer and knows how important local care can be.
3: Contributing to the convenience for these people that are already struggling with so many physical symptoms, mental symptoms, emotional, and if we could lighten the load for them by shortening their travel time and providing the care they need right here at home, it would be fantastic.
1: Funds raised will help expand the chemotherapy unit, allowing more patients to receive treatment closer to home, something McFarland says can make a real difference. The Radiothon will be live at the Temple Garden Center on 800-CHAB tomorrow and Friday. The Moose Jaw Fire Department has been quite busy this week, and they're offering some simple steps to reduce household fire risks, particularly when it comes to disposing of everyday waste. Fire Chief Rod Montgomery says certain items can become ignition sources if not handled properly, including batteries, chemicals, and more.
4: I think some of the biggest culprits is smoking and just making sure that those are put in proper containers and that they're fully extinguished before you remove them and dispose of them.
1: He says those materials should never be discarded while still hot or in regular household garbage, as they can quickly start fires under the wrong conditions. Ferry season is getting underway across Saskatchewan, with more crossings expected to open in the coming weeks. The Ministry of Highways is reminding drivers to plan ahead before heading out. Dan Palmer with the ministry says checking conditions is key.
5: The Ministry of Highways reminds all motorists to check the highway hotline before heading out for the current status of ferry crossings across Saskatchewan.
1: The Riverhurst Ferry over Lake Diefenbaker is expected to begin operating in mid to late May, pending testing and weather. And SGI is reminding drivers across Saskatchewan to slow down and pay attention to traffic signs this month. The May Traffic Safety Spotlight from SGI is focused on minding the signs. Heather Hubick with SGI says ignoring traffic signals continues to play a role in collisions.
6: That's why it is just so important that drivers stay safe by obeying those traffic lights, yielding when required, and making sure that they're following all of those traffic control devices.
1: SGI says traffic control device violations account for 4% of crashes, along with 11% of injuries and 6% of fatalities each year in Saskatchewan.
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1: It was a strong showing for local gymnasts at the provincial championships in Regina last weekend. Four Moose Jaw gymnasts came away with a provincial title. Read the full story with a photo on our website. In local baseball, the Moose Jaw 18U AAA Canucks dropped their season opener last night. They will be back tomorrow night as they host Regina. It's the moment young teenage hockey players have been waiting for. The Western Hockey League's WHL Prospects Draft will kick off tonight with the first round. The Memorial Cup host Kelowna Rockets have the first overall pick. The Regina Pats will pick 9th, Saskatoon Blades 18th, and the Swift Current Broncos have back-to-back picks to finish the first round. The remainder of the draft will be completed tomorrow, with the Moose Jaw Warriors' first pick coming in the second round at the number 29 position. The NHL hosted their draft lottery last night. The Toronto Maple Leafs won the draft lottery and will pick first overall next month. San Jose will pick second, and the Vancouver Canucks will pick in the third spot. The Montreal Canadiens are the lone Canadian team in action tonight. They open up their second round series against Buffalo on the road. Elsewhere, the Ducks and Golden Knights will take to the ice for game two. Vegas leads 1-0 in that series. We want your local sports scores and stories. 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
1: Tonight, a few clouds with a low of -2. Tomorrow, a mix of sun and cloud with a high of 17. Cloudy and 20 on Friday. On Saturday, a high of 16 and sunny. And a high of 24 and sunny on Sunday. Find the full forecast at discovermoosejaw.com and stream the radio anywhere and anytime from the Discover Moose Jaw app.
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Tay-Bay, that's going to leave a memory here on Country 100. Avery LeBlanc here as the 800 CHAB Family First Radiothon kicks off tomorrow and it runs through the end of Friday. If you would like to make a donation, be sure to stop by the Temple Garden Center in person, or you can get ready to dial tomorrow morning 306-691-GIVE. That is 306-691-4483. Or online on the Moose Jaw Health Foundation website. Here's George Strait.

0: Morgan Wallen, Post Malone, I Ain't Coming Back here on Country 100. Avery LeBlanc joining you here. 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
3: Now your Discover Moose Jaw weather.
14: Partly cloudy tonight with a low of -2. Tomorrow cloud coverage with some sun and a high of 17. And for your Friday, a mix of sun and cloud and 20 degrees. 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

0: Combs, Ain't No Love in Oklahoma on Country 100. Avery LeBlanc here with you. 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
11: More clouds tonight with a low of minus 2, a mix of sun and cloud tomorrow with a high of 17, and for your Friday, a high of 20 with a mix of sun and cloud. 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
0: 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Things get going at 5 o'clock, coming up right away here, where the Tip Top Roofing Sabres open their second round series against the LBBD Auto Body Canadians, with both teams looking to set the tone early. Later on at 7:30, the focus shifts out west as the Canadian Tire Golden Knights try to keep things rolling against the Pet Value Ducks in game two of that matchup. It's another night where every goal matters, both in the NHL bracket and in the race for the Discover Moose Jaw Cup. 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Coming up at the top of the hour, it's your 5 o'clock news, sports, and weather. After that, it's the Top 5 at 5 with Moose Jaw Truck Shop.
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3: Drivers looking to use the ferries this spring are being told to keep an eye on changing conditions. And the Family First Radiothon is back in Moose Jaw starting tomorrow, raising money to expand chemotherapy services at the local hospital. All this and more coming up in your next news update. 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
4: G3 is continuing its sponsorship of the Canadian Agricultural Safety Association's Be Grain Safe program. This year marks the 10th year of a partnership focused around farmer and first responder safety across Canada. G3 was involved in the development of the Be Grain Safe mobile training trailer, which is used to deliver and teach first responders hands-on grain rescue training. Grain entrapment remains one of the most serious and potentially fatal hazards in agriculture. Effective rescue requires highly specialized training and equipment and is central to the Be Grain Safe program delivery to rural fire departments and emergency responders. Over the past decade, this partnership has helped provide training to more than 800 firefighters and provided over 30 sets of life-saving grain rescue equipment to fire departments from Alberta to Quebec. For Golden West, I'm Glendalee Allen Vossler.
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1: Partly cloudy and minus 2 tonight in the DiscoverMooseJaw.com newsroom. I'm J.D. Houghton. The Family First Radiothon is back in Moose Jaw starting tomorrow, raising money to expand chemotherapy services at the Dr. F.H. Wigmore Regional Hospital. For nurse Laura Lee Cole, the effort hits close to home. After being diagnosed with cancer last November, she's experienced care from both sides.
2: It was a lot to take in at first, being a chemotherapy nurse and now becoming the patient. I've been receiving chemotherapy. I did have to go to Regina, to the Alan Blair, for some of my treatments. And then I was very fortunate to be able to come back to Moose Jaw and have the remainder of my chemotherapy treatments here.
1: Cole says expanding the unit will help more patients receive treatment in Moose Jaw, reducing the need to travel. The Radiothon runs tomorrow and Friday at the Temple Garden Center. It's Emergency Preparedness Week, and the Moose Jaw Fire Department is encouraging everyone to plan ahead before an emergency hits. That includes knowing where to meet if an evacuation is needed and making sure important items like identification and medication are easy to access. Moose Jaw Fire Department Chief Rod Montgomery says having a plan does not need to be complicated, but it does need to exist and be practiced.
3: It's important for everybody to have a plan and to exercise that plan, and it doesn't take a lot of time, but just to make sure that you do take the time to practice it and rehearse it.
1: He says simple preparedness steps can make a significant difference in an emergency and help ensure people are ready to respond quickly and safely. Gas prices in Moose Jaw are still sitting high, but there may be some relief on the way. The average price is currently around 185.9 cents per liter, slightly above the provincial average, after refinery issues in the U.S. push prices up across the prairies. But Gas Buddy Petroleum Analyst Patrick DeHaan says things could turn around soon.
4: Prices should start to unwind a little bit. How much they unwind, though, is going to be pretty contingent, too, on how the Strait situation progresses, you know, how things improve, how they don't. That's something to keep an eye on for now. But, yeah, I would expect that Moose Jaw should see prices roll back here in the days ahead, so long as nothing else new develops.
1: DeHaan says that depends on global factors, including tensions in the Strait of Hormuz. But for now, drivers could see some relief soon. Drivers are being urged to stay focused behind the wheel as SGI rolls out its May safety campaign. The spotlight from the Saskatchewan Government Insurance highlights the importance of paying attention to road signs and signals. Heather Hubick with SGI says staying present can make all the difference.
5: Be alert, make sure you're paying attention to your surroundings, watching what those signs are telling you, watching what the traffic lights are telling you, and being in the moment. That's going to help you get to your destination safely.
1: Drivers are also reminded to avoid distractions, come to complete stops, and anticipate changing lights to help prevent collisions. And drivers looking to use the ferries this spring are being told to keep an eye on changing conditions. The Saskatchewan Ministry of Highway says operations depend on weather and water levels. Dan Palmer with the ministry explains why it is important to check the highway hotline.
6: The hotline provides information about whether a ferry is open or closed, its hours of operation, and any particular weight restrictions.
1: The Riverhurst Ferry, which carries around 30,000 vehicles a year, is expected to open later this month.
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1: It was a strong showing for local gymnasts at the provincial championships in Regina last weekend. Four Moose Jaw gymnasts came away with a provincial title. Read the full story with a photo on our website. In local baseball, the Moose Jaw 18U AAA Canucks dropped their season opener last night. They will be back tomorrow night as they host Regina. It's the moment young teenage hockey players have been waiting for. The Western Hockey League's WHL Prospects Draft will kick off tonight with the first round. The Memorial Cup host Kelowna Rockets have the first overall pick. The Regina Pats will pick 9th, Saskatoon Blades 18th, and the Swift Current Broncos have back-to-back picks to finish the first round. The remainder of the draft will be completed tomorrow, with the Moose Jaw Warriors' first pick coming in the second round at the number 29 position. The NHL hosted their draft lottery last night. The Toronto Maple Leafs won the draft lottery and will pick first overall next month. San Jose will pick second, and the Vancouver Canucks will pick in the third spot. The Montreal Canadiens are the lone Canadian team in action tonight. They open up their second-round series against Buffalo on the road. Elsewhere, the Ducks and Golden Knights will take to the ice for Game 2. Vegas leads 1-0 in that series. We want your local sports scores and stories. 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
1: Tonight, a few clouds with a low of minus 2. Tomorrow, a mix of sun and cloud with a high of 17. Cloudy and 20 on Friday. On Saturday, a high of 16 and sunny. And a high of 24 and sunny on Sunday. Find the full forecast at discovermoosejaw.com and stream the radio anywhere and anytime from the Discover Moose Jaw app.
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9: 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That's right, HEROES, H-E-R-O-S, to 306-694-107 for your pre-sale details as tickets go on sale this Friday. 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
2: 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This is Luke Combs, Sleepless in a Hotel Room.

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2: 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Jordan Davis, Turn This Truck Around at number 1.

0: Jordan Davis turned this truck around for the number one song here in Moose Jaw. Number two was Tucker Wetmore, Brunette. Number three was Luke Combs, Sleepless in a Hotel Room. Number four was Riley Green, Change My Mind. 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
2: 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Happy Mother's Day.
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8: Partly cloudy tonight with a low of minus 2. Tomorrow cloud coverage with some sun and a high of 17. And for your Friday, a mix of sun and cloud and 20 degrees. 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

Chad Brownlee, The Way You Roll here on Country 100. I'm Avery LeBlanc for the afternoon show with Ashdown's Furniture and Interiors. Well, if you're still not sure what to do for supper tonight, I've got an easy solution for you. Stop at McDonald's. It is McHappy Day after all. A portion of the proceeds from everything sold go to Ronald McDonald House Charities and Cancer Care here in Moose Jaw. Here's Hurtin' Songs.

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1: Jason Aldean, Let Your Boys Be Country on Country 100. Avery LeBlanc joining you here. 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
12: More clouds tonight with a low of -2, a mix of sun and cloud tomorrow with a high of 17, and for your Friday, a high of 20 with a mix of sun and cloud. 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

0: That's Dean Brody here on Country 100, as it's time for me to say my goodbye. But before I do so, I should remind you to text in the word HEROES to 306-694-107 on the Lions Creek Country Connection for your pre-sale details to see Dean Brody along with the Reclaws at the Temple Garden Center November 9th of this year. Tickets go on sale on Friday, once again, if you're interested in going. More details are at discovermoosejaw.com. Coming up here tonight, we're looking at a low of -2 with a wind chill of -6 overnight. Tomorrow, 17 is the high. Friday, 20 degrees. Back into the teens Saturday, and then we're in the low to mid-20s by the start of next week. Check out the latest weather forecast at discovermoosejaw.com, as that'll do it for the Ashdowns Furniture and Interiors afternoon show with me, Avery LeBlanc. 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
2: 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And the Moose Jaw Fire Department has been quite busy this week, and they're offering some simple steps to reduce household fire risks. All this and more coming up in your next news update. 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
1: Partly cloudy and -2 tonight in the DiscoverMooseJaw.com newsroom. I'm JD Houghton. Gas prices in Moose Jaw remain elevated this week, but there could be some relief ahead. The average price in the city is still sitting around 185.9 cents per liter, which is slightly above the provincial average. Gas Buddy petroleum analyst Patrick DeHaan says refinery issues in the U.S. continue to impact prices across the prairies.
2: There's refinery snags down in the Great Lakes right now, and those markets feed into the prairies. So it's not just Moose Jaw, it's really all of Saskatchewan. Alberta and Manitoba as well, seeing a big jump because of the related refinery snags. This is something that's also hitting the U.S., the Midwest.
1: DeHaan adds prices could begin to ease in the coming days, but global factors will play a key role. The 800 CHAB Family First Radiothon returns to Moose Jaw this week with the goal of raising $150,000 to upgrade chemotherapy services at the Dr. F.H. Wigmore Regional Hospital. For Tracy McFarland, the cause is personal. The longtime nurse was diagnosed with cancer last summer and knows how important local care can be.
3: Contributing to the convenience for these people that are already struggling with so many physical symptoms, mental symptoms, emotional, and if we could lighten the load for them by shortening their travel time and providing the care they need right here at home, it would be fantastic.
1: Funds raised will help expand the chemotherapy unit, allowing more patients to receive treatment closer to home, something McFarland says can make a real difference. The Radiothon will be live at the Temple Garden Center on 800 CHAB tomorrow and Friday. The Moose Jaw Fire Department has been quite busy this week,